to number three back in 1969 in the UK on Chrysalis Records, written by Ian Anderson, the guy that stood on one leg and played the flute. Ever famous for that. Good track. Coming up next is a track that sort of leads into the one that follows it, and when you hear it, you'll probably know why. We're playing Bazzers Old Record Club here. 2 hours of great music. Some tracks coming up in the second hour from the Detroit Spinners, Elton John, Four Tops, John Parr, and others.

singer, some great music from Kiki D and the Kiki D band, of course, and you probably guess what's coming up next. Yes, indeed, the number one. It's around 10 minutes after the hour, and at least next little interlude, we might have a number one track.

number one for many, many weeks back in 1976. Co-written by Elton John and Bernie Taupin, of course. Apparently it was written originally for him and Dusty Springfield, but I think he made the best choice, actually, Elton, to be fair. Good old Kiki D. The vocals on that track were actually recorded at different times in different studios, one in Canada and one in London. Still got to number one, though, didn't it? It was 14 years before Elton John had another number one. One of my brother's early bands was called Match

We've got about 40 minutes of great music still to come your way. That's a great track. Back to 1966, Jay and the Americans with Living Above Your Head. I'm not quite sure how you do that.

Mark to the 80s, of course, Men at Work from Victoria. Yes, from Melbourne, Victoria, actually. Apparently that track was written by Colin Hay because at one point he lived next door to some drug dealers and people kept knocking on the wrong door. Okay. Wonderful act, good act from Doncaster. Good old Donny, John Parr with Man in Motion.

Boys Jumper, Sid Elmo's Fire. From the film of the same name, or the other way around, Man in Motion. They use that on some sort of advert on TV. Yeah, it's called it, yeah. Is that Gillette or something? Almost into the final half hour of the show, but we've still got some great tracks to come your way on Barry's Hill Record Club. Taking us through to the top of the hour with some wonderful music, and if we listen very carefully, we can hear the beginning of the next track.

0: Couple of great singers in that band, of course, the B-52s. I'm going to take you way, way back in time. Do you remember this one from quite a long time ago?
1: Torchy, Torchy's a battery boy. I'm a walkie-talkie toy. Press my switch, see my bar.

We're on with Bazzazzle Records Club. That's a superb Jimmy Cliff. Many rivers to cross. Couple of tracks back to back from the same artist. Often overlooked, she wrote some wonderful songs. Covered by other people like Barbara Streisand, Blood, Sweat and Tears.

Two in a row from Laura Nyro. Well, at least you got the royalties anyway, that's one thing. Stony End, covered of course by Barbara Streisand. Preceded by Wedding Bell Blues. Coming up next is an artist you don't hear much of today, sadly, but one of Barry's favourites, one of his go-to artists when he listens to music alone, Jim Croce.

0: One Less Set of Footsteps on Your Door in the Morning. That reminds me a little bit of a song by Peter Skellin called No More Sunday Papers. And if you listen to it, you'll know what I mean. I'm just going to play a little bit of this.
1: Who's that walking around here?
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From your ankle up, I'll say you sure are sweet. 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

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Many years ago, I used to obviously live in the same house as my brother and used to play lots and lots of music. And that was one that I had no idea where he got it from. But it was recorded in about 1932 by Fats Waller. Great track, Are Your Feet Still Big? We're taking you back to the 1960s. And Barry Saw, one of the best bands he has ever seen live. One of the greatest singers.

of the greatest singers, that's Levi Stubbs, of course, with the Four Tops. Baby, I Need Your Loving. Great song, great singer, great band. Got about three more tracks to go before the top of the hour. We've got another Aussie coming up, another guy called Billy Fields, and I Like a Bit of Swing.

this is what radio is all about, playing music you want to hear. That's your choice, and this is Barry's choice. So I'm going to play that one for Mary because she spent some time in Canada. A wonderful Canadian, Gordon Lightfoot. As you come round to the final track that has been selected by Barry on his own record club today, talking of supergroups...

Incredible George Harrison, Jeff Lynne, Tom Petty, Bob Dylan, Roy Orbison. Yes, indeed, the Traveling Wilburys. Sadly, there's only two of them still with us. Great music, Traveling Wilburys.

0: That was the final track on Barry's Hill Record Club this week. Hope you've enjoyed the music. You've had music from Michael Bublé, Mama Cass Elliott, Chris Rea, Oliver, Fortunes, ABC, Dwayne Eddy, Andrew Gold, Jethro Tull, Kiki D and Elton John, the Detroit Spinners, Laura Nyro, and many, many others, including John Parr and the Four Tops, and finally, the Travelling Wilburys. Thanks for listening. I hope you enjoyed the music. I've enjoyed bringing it to you this week. Of course, don't forget, sending suggestions for your own record club to me, courtesy of the station. And I'll play your tracks just for you. 2 hours of music dedicated to you, your particular choice.
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to San Francisco, USA. Then maybe you'll understand the song. 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

You broke my heart, 'cause I couldn't dance. You didn't even want me around. But now I'm back to let you know that I can really shake 'em down.

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1: 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It's that simple! 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So go on, request a song now!

And a very good evening and welcome along to The Late Show here on A1 Radio. I'm Wexham Wolf and I'm here to keep you entertained for the next 2 hours. Many, many thanks to Paula for the last show. She did well, didn't she? Some great tunes there. I was listening for the last hour or so. Good evening to our chat room. In there this evening we have Matt. We have the boss man, Ed. Good evening to you. Paul Plastic Duck, Cherry Baker was with us. Skyrack is our VIP this evening. So, you know, caps off to you. Buy one, get one free on your requests. Maybe. We've got myself, Paula, and A1 George. When you come down and join us, is a1radio.co.uk. Click on that chat button. All you need is that email and password, as simple as that. The requester is open at your disposal. Bet Red is open. Get your choices in and what time Red will join us in the chat room tonight. I'm going to start by going to 1998 for my first song. Well, first couple of songs, actually. Here's Bus Stop featuring Carl Douglas with Kung Fu Fighting.

couple of tunes there from 1998. That was Tampera featuring Mayo with Feel It. And before that one was Bus Stop featuring Carl Douglas with Kung Fu Fighting. We're going to go into the requester for the first time on this show. And the pleasure goes over to George. He would like to go to back to the year 1976. Here's the Ritchie Family and the Best Disco in Town.

out of the requester for George. That was the Ritchie family with the best disco in town. Say good evening to Teach Courage, who's joined us in the chat room, and she's been into the requester. She says anything by ABBA. I'll have to get my thinking cap on. But the next request is from Paul the Plastic Duck, over to the year 1981. Here's Heaven 17, and this is Penthouse and Pavement.

another one of those great artists that kind of passed me by. But then again, I was only 4 years old when that came out. That was Heaven 17 with Penthouse and Pavements for Poor Plastic Duck. I quite liked it. Very typically 80s, I should say. Very typically. Even though it's right at the beginning of the decade. Now, Teach. You said anything but ABBA. Anything by ABBA, I should say. Now, me being the fickle me that I am, couldn't make a decision between two songs. So I'm going to play both of them because I can. The first one coming from 1977 and the next one from 1981. But first, knowing me, knowing you.

That's what happens when you leave it down to me to choose a song. I can't choose just one. I have to play two or maybe three or four, but I won't because it's not fair on everybody else. Into the requester again I go, and the next song choice coming in from Paula. So we're going to bounce back to the year 1998. Now this is an absolutely fantastic song. It's Ace of Base, Life is a Flower.

piece of bass there for Paula with Life is a Flower. And I just realised the lyrics to that one, Paula. Thank you, thank you, thank you, thank you very much. That was a great song. Now, I know that the time is 22:35 here in the UK. It's just ticked over. And Bet Red is still open. Paula's in there. Teacher's in there. Skyrack, Cherry Bakewell, and Paul the Plastic Duck. Now, should we play a song to see if we can tempt her in? Yeah, I think so. Yeah. The Proclaimers might just do it, you know.

Famous there with Letter from America from 1987, I believe. Good night to George, who's leaving us. He's off to bed. And good evening to Pepper and Spice, who's joining us in the chat room. It's almost like a revolving door and you almost collided. But good evening to you. Now, that didn't work because Red is not in the chat room, is she? She's not in the chat room. So let's try 1964 for Petula Clark.

Failed again, didn't I? 1964 for that one, Petula Clark, Downtown. Say good evening to Mr. Wolf, who's joined us in the chat room. Skyrick says we need to coax Red into the chat room like the dove from above. Yep. Right, so only here at A1 Radio can you go from Petula Clark in 1964 to Josh Wink in 1995 for Paw the Plastic Duck.

Josh Wink there from Paul Passive Dog with Higher State of Consciousness. Thank you very much for that one. Stay with the request. The next song choice coming in from Teach Courage. This is called Airplanes. You won't catch me in one of those ever.

That's Airplanes from 2010 for Teach Courage. Stay with that requester. And I think it's kind of linked to the last one. Here's the motors for Skyrack. So it's 1978. This is Airport. You still won't get me at one of those either. Not a chance.

0: Requested by Skyrag. That was the Motors from 1978, I think it was. Staying with the 1970s, we've got some Paul Simon now for Paula. Loves Me Like a Rock.
1: Mm-hmm. That's a groove. Yeah.

Paul Simon there for Paula with Loves Me Like a Rock. So that almost brings us to the top of the hour at 11 o'clock. So shall we have your cheesy tunes in nice and early and say good evening to Elite Digger, who's just joined us in the chat room. And Red is in the chat room too. Let's close that bet, Red. Close that bet, Red. Close it. 2257. Who is the winner for 2257? Mr. Wolf is the winner this evening. 2258 was his guess. Good evening to you, Red. Mr. Wolf, you might need to get in contact with Skyrax to find out what your choices are. A list of prizes this evening. So your cheesy tunes are thus. Now, technically, you probably would argue that they're not cheesy tunes, but they are from a website. I'm not going to disclose the website because it's on the list. They are both on the list. So the first one, taken from the movie The Full Monty, is Tom Jones with You Can Leave Your Hat On.

No. All the lights come back here. Stand on that chair. Ooh, baby, that's right.

Tom Jones there from the movie The Full Monty. You can leave your hat on, and it's just typical, isn't it? You play a song that guys can strip their clothes off to, and Calico joins us in the chat room. Good evening to you. Oh, dearie me. Right, your second cheesy tune of this evening, don't aim your rifles at me, comes from the year 1975. Here is 10cc, and I know that Ed really likes this one too. Life is a minestrone.

10cc, life is a minestrone there for you. Those were your two cheesy tunes this evening. I hope you really, really enjoyed them. Thank you, Skyrack. That's a lovely porcelain figurine of a goose or a duck or a swan. I think it's a goose. Yeah, pecking. Never mind. Right, I'm going to go back into the requester very, very shortly. But first, here's some David Bowie with Mick Jagger. Oh, you know the song, don't you? You know it.

Two fantastic legends there, Mick Jagger and David Bowie with Dancing in the Street. We're going to go into the request of the next song choice coming in from Calico. Now, I'm not sure whether you got the correct artist because my searches show someone completely different. You've asked for the Mamas and Papas, but my search brings back Peter, Paul and Mary singing The Marvelous Toy. If it isn't correct, let me know, but I'm going to play it nonetheless.

So there we have a cheeky bug off there. Well, unplanned cheeky bug over Peter, Paul and Mary. That was Puff the Magic Dragon. And we had the marvellous toy for Calico. Now, me being me, you know what my mind is like. And it kind of sways off onto a different tangent. And now I've got dragons in my mind. And I just have to play this one from a film 1977. From the movie Pete's Dragon. I couldn't resist.

absolutely adore that movie from 1977, the original animated, well, partially animated, Pete's Dragon. That was Helen Reddy with Sean Marshall. It's Not Easy. And I do actually admit I owned the album, vinyl album of the soundtrack. And oh, so many memories. I don't think I still have it, unfortunately. Right. Into the requester I go. I'm not sure what I think about this one. Tim, is it going to be good? Is it going to be cheesy? I don't know. It's Ralph McTell, When I Was a Cowboy.

0: requested by Paula this evening. That's some M People there with Angel Street. And I didn't recognise the song, but I recognised the tune. It sounds almost identical to Search for the Hero. I'm pretty sure it's pretty much the same tune. I'm going to have to listen to both again after the show, but I do know that song. Yeah, it's just a very distant memory. But anyway, it looks like Teach Courage is in the mood for some booty bopping, in her words. So how about these next two? It's still a chance to get yourselves into that request. Here is some Lou Bega with Mambo Number 5.
1: Ladies and gentlemen, this is Mambo Number 5.

there from 1976 here at A1 Radio. That was You Should Be Dancing, or dancing, depending on where you're from, up north or abroad somewhere. Yeah. Red, I'm trying to find your request, because every time I put in the singing Postman, it comes up with Postman Pat. For that, not for that song title, but that's what it comes up as. I'm looking at it now, and it doesn't say the singing Postman for that one. It's got the Brothers Four. So if you can just double check on that request for me, Red, I'd be much appreciative. But while you do that, you did mention earlier on that you were doing some foot tapping, and I couldn't resist to go to 1963 with the Shadows with Foot Tapper.

So 1963, there we go. That was The Shadows with a Foot Tapper. Now, there's two requests that I can't find. I can't find Skyrax either. I can have another look. I will have another look, but I am going to play... It's kind of caught me out off guard now. I'm going to go with a nice short one while I try and find your request, guys. Here's some Nancy Sinatra with Those Boots Are Made for Walking.

Nancy Sinatra there with "These Boots Are Made for Walking." We've got just over 12 minutes left of the show. I cannot find, for love nor money, those last two requests. I will keep the requester open. If Tim and Red would like to get a request in there very, very quickly, I will get them on air as soon as I can, if I could squeeze them in. Let's carry on with some more oldies, shall we? Here's some Billy J. Kramer and the Dakotas. Bad to me.

1963 for that one, Billy J. Kramer and the Dakotas with Bad to Me. Now we're going to go into the requester because Pepper and Spice has been in there. Now I could play the original, which is 1966, no, 68, somewhere like that. I can't remember, in the 60s anyway. Or I could play the 1987 version. Let's go with the 60s.

from 1966. That was Cher for Pepper and Spice with Bang Bang, and I probably couldn't find a more ropier version to play on air. Oh dear, never mind, never mind, never mind. Right, as I couldn't play Red's or Tim's request this evening because I just couldn't find them, I'm going to play this one as a compromise. So I'll be back to say my goodbyes after this one, because Red and Tim are going to take the dance floor to Engelbert Humperdinck's The Last Waltz.

Engelbert Humperdinck there with The Last Waltz, and that's literally me now all out of time. Many, many thanks to each and every one of you for tuning in tonight. I hope you enjoyed the show. I'm next on air with you on the 26th of September. I'm taking a long weekend off because it's going to be my birthday. So all that's left of me to say is that I've been the Wexham Wolf. You indeed have been those amazing A1 listeners. Good night. God bless. See you on the 26th. Stay safe. Good night.

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Well, there you have it. The Sunday show has begun. Yes, the Vinyl Band and the Crunch welcoming you all to this Sunday evening. I'm here through to 10 o'clock with 2 hours of great sounds. Now, I know the great sounds because the request is going to be open shortly. And once that's opened, you'll be able to pick all the tunes. Yes, as many as you want to hear. In fact, the request is open now, so don't worry about it. It's already open. DJ Bazza left it open for me. Thanks, DJ Bazza, for the last couple of hours. I only heard the last few minutes of it because I was a bit late out on parade, as usual. I always seem to be late on parade these days. I used to have a pet hate about being late, but nowadays I sort of live being late. But that's old age, you see. It takes me 3 hours to walk round the corner now, where it used to take me 2 minutes. Yes, I know, it's great fun, isn't it? Right, this is a Sunday show. I'm going to start with two songs that have got a link together. And I'm not going to give any prizes, because if it got any easier... It'd be written across the screen in front of me.

0: I told you it was very hard, didn't I? You'd never guess Beautiful Sunday and Lazy Sunday. You'd never guess what a link was. One with Daniel Boone, one with Small Faces. And as I said, it's so easy because it's just a Sunday. It's so simple on a Sunday. I thought I'd throw those two in because you don't hear Daniel Boone all that often, although you do hear Lazy Sunday quite often. But I can't remember the last time I heard or I played Daniel Boone's Beautiful Sunday. So there's an excuse to get him in there. Right. Everyone in the chat room's going well with the request is open. So if you want to hear anything at all, any genre, any age, I don't really care what it is, as long as you can hear it, I can find a copy of it. And of course, it's clean and safe to play on a family radio station. That is the main thing. Got to be clean and safe to play on a family radio station. Because we are a big family on A1, aren't we? All the people in the chat room say yes if you think we're a big family radio station.
1: We are taking your requests right now. You choose it, we play it. A1 Radio.

There you go, a bit of doo-wop from the late 50s, very early 60s there with the Del Vikings and Come Go With Me. And I say that because I can't quite remember whether it's late 50s or early 60s. I know it runs of them, but there you go, it's one of them. It's quite a long time ago anyway. It's at least 66 years old, if not older. Yes, I know there are things older than that, like me for a start, but we don't talk about that. I went to the Antiques Roadshow once and they valued me. I wasn't worth a thing. Yes, I'm too old to be worth anything. Right, request to start the fed up. The first one has gone in there tonight. And Tim, you got the first one tonight. You got a bit of Lou Christie and I'm going to make you mine. That was from Buddha back in 1968, that one. I remember all those years ago. And actually, the first request of the evening, you get a bog off.

I'm going to make you mine from Lou Christie, requested by the one and only Skyrack over there in Nijmegen, Holland. And I hope you enjoyed your bog off with Lightning Strikes, two in a row, because I'd like to give my first request of the evening a bog off. I'm good like that. And I do go the odd one at random here and there as well. And the next one's going to get a bog off because it's an artist I haven't played much of. And I was thinking the other day, I'm going to play a couple of tracks by him this week. And lo and behold, Paul has just asked for one from Gene Pitney. It hurts to be in.

That took me back, that did. Two in a row from Gene Pitney. It Hurts to Be in Love, requested by Paula. And you were lucky because I gave you a book off as well, 24 Hours from Tulsa, because I haven't played anywhere near enough of those wonderful people. Right, the thing is, what shall I play next? I know what I'll do. Let's have a quick Everly Brothers slot in before we go back to Requester.

Yeah, especially for everyone poor, that's Everlasting Love from a Love Affair. And the theme from Constant Casualty did a version of that as well. But you can't go wrong, can you? Yes, it's quite a good version they did as well. Quite enjoyed that one back in the 90s, I think that was. Well, before your next request, I've had a message in on text from young Kevin. He's going to stay up late tonight. He's got an extra cup of cocoa and he's going to sit in for Paul C doing the late show. Yes, the Sunday Shuffle is going to be with Kevin Highland tonight. So Mr. Wolf will be here. Do not go away. If you do, he'll send the lads round to sort you out. He's like that. He doesn't take anything like that. He's believes you should be there waiting for him all the time, and I think so too. Right, so stay tuned for Mr. Wolf at 10. I'll try and get you all warmed up ready for him. Meanwhile, this one's coming up for Paul Plastic Duck. You want to hear a band called Pendulum and fasten your seatbelt. Well, I'm all strapped in, ready to go. I'll press the button and sit back.

Oh, that was good, wasn't it? 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I hope you enjoyed that. So let's fasten your seatbelt. Whew, that was a good one, wasn't it? Atomic Kitten now for Wexy. She has another one played tonight, so you go jump up the queue because I like to give everyone a fair chance.

0: Oh, the wonderful sound of a comic kitten, and be with you, especially for young Wexy. Yes, lovely Wexy. You already hear that. I hope you enjoyed it, Wexy, because that was good. I'm bopping along to that. Right, a problem has been solved. I could not find Tim's request anywhere. I found the song, but I couldn't find the artist. But I found why. He's asked for Brooke Benton. It should be Brenton Wood. Yes, he got all confused. Yes, take more water with it, Tim. Otherwise, my little brain might seize up. It doesn't work too well when I have to search.
1: If

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Brenton Worden giving a little sigh of the classic tune, if ever there was one. Absolutely brilliant, I love that one. Right, hope you enjoyed that, Tim, and I'm sure Paul Plastic Dad's going to enjoy the next one, because he's asked for it. He wants to hear that devil that went down to Georgia.

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He was looking for a soul to steal. He was in a bind because he was way behind and he was willing to make a deal. When he came across this young man sawing on a fiddle and playing it hot, and the devil jumped up on a hickory stump and said, "Boy, let me tell you what. I guess you didn't know it, but I'm a fiddle player too. And if you'd care to take a dare, I'll make a bet with you. Now you play pretty good fiddle, boy, but give the devil his due. I bet a fiddle of gold against your soul, because I think I'm better than you." The boy said, "My name's Johnny, and it might be a sin, but I'll take your bet, and you're going to regret, because I'm the best as ever been."

opened up his case and he said, "I'll start this show." And fire flew from his fingertips as he rosined up his bow. And he pulled the bow across the strings and it made an evil hiss. And then a band of demons joined in and it sounded

the devil bowed his head because he knew that he'd been beat. And he laid that golden fiddle on the ground at Johnny's feet. Johnny said, "Devil, just come on back if you ever want to try again. 'Cause I told you once, you son of a gun, I'm the

There you go. The real version of Never Went Down to Georgia by Charlie Daniels Band. The band is an AI version of that going out. It's getting more music plays than his version. And I was like, that's disgusting, personally speaking. He put a lot of effort into it. The real people who wrote it and played it, they should get all the credit. They should do everything. People should be AI and stuff like that, because it's just cheap copies and it's they're getting money for nothing, basically. I don't approve of that at all. AI needs banning anyway, because it's more trouble than it's worth from what I've seen of it. Anyway, enough of my rant. Should we move on somewhere else? Where are we going now? Oh yes, Paulie, you want to hear this one from Bobby Goldsboro? And no, it's not Honey. It's not Summer the First Time. It's Little Things.

know, a bit of education for you if you hadn't heard it. It's the original Little Things by Dave Berry from way back about 1961. And, of course, Bobby Goldsboro's version that you liked and asked for. I thought I'd let you hear the original. Not an awful lot of difference in it. Just a bit more modern recording and things like that. But I like both versions. They're both quite good, in my opinion. Not that anyone listens to my opinion anyway, but I'll give it anyway. It's free of charge. He takes your money and likes it, or he takes your money and don't like it. Right, where are we going now? Matt, you have another one tonight, so here we go. You want this one. Chris Christopherson and Help Me Make It Through the Night. Another beautiful song.

a great version of another song that everyone's had a go at. Help Me Make It Through the Night, especially for Matt, and that's the Kris Kristofferson version. Right. Everyone's had a go at that song. It's one of those songs, isn't it? You keep going. Right, it didn't come up till after I played the last one. I started that last track off before this one came up. Otherwise, I could have done two back to back, because Tim's asked for this one from Dave Berry. The Crying Game, his biggest hit.

Lovely Try and Game by Dave Berry, especially for Tim. Hope you enjoyed that, sir. Right, where are we now? Still a new quest, there we go, and it's Pulp Plastic Duck. You want to hear this one, The Proclaimers. And would you believe this little tune called Sunshine on Leith. And yes, it is the radio edit. I've got your safe one. I hope.

The other radio edit of Sunshine on Leith from the Proclaimers. That was really nice. That was relaxing, wasn't it? I was chirping away to that myself and rocking myself to sleep almost. But I didn't go to sleep. I stayed awake. Paul Plastic, yeah, that was just for you. And the next one is for, not Paul Plastic, that, but Paul on her own. Yes, it's Paula. And she wants to go sleep in the subway from Pet Clark. Classic from the mid-60s.

Ah, oh, that was good, wasn't it? That sleeve in the subway, darling. I was enjoying that. I was well away there on that one. Oh, yes, you can't touch your forehead, can you? Some great requests tonight, as usual. You never let me down. You've always got some brilliant songs coming up, and there's a couple more coming up in a minute that I think is going to be rather nice. So I'm going to enjoy them, but I've got to play something first. I'm just going to see what I'm going to play first. I've got a couple of tunes tuned up, ready to go, but I want to play something different in between them, and I'm not sure what to do. I know what I'll do. How about a bit of classic Motown, and I'm a Roadrunner. Junior Walker in the All-Stars.

classic bit of Motown there from Junior Walker and the All-Stars, all the way back to Detroit, and I'm a Roadrunner, baby. Yes, that was great, wasn't it? Right, we're going to hit the disco scene now. Two requests back-to-back for Paula. She's asked for a couple of disco tunes from the 70s. Yeah, it's good old 70s disco. So I'm doing the two back-to-back, so you can all have a great, good, stomping disco around.

yes. Did you enjoy those two disco tunes? I think Paul has probably wore herself out dancing around the lounge to Stomp by Brothers Johnson and Odyssey, going back to my roots. And did you all have a good dance as well? I hope so. And if you've got any energy left, before we go back to Requester, I see that was the last two in the Requester, so no, there's nothing in there. If you want anything played, get in there quickly, but save your energy if you can and join in with this one.

Oh, that's a good bit of disco, wasn't it? You remember that from his 70s? Touch Yourself Dizzy from Liquid Gold. Before we go back to your question, we've got one more. You can do your arms and legs and swing everything in the air to this one. Have you got it? The Village People and the YMCA. Go on, do the dance. You know you can. Go for it, Wexy, if you're listening.

YMCA for these people. Right, there we go now. Where are we going to go next? The Gap Band's coming up next. And that's requested by a young Matt. You're patiently waiting to hear this one. It's called You Dropped a Bomb on Me. Well, I hope not. I hope it's just a good tune.

There you have it. That was If You Dropped a Bomb on Me from the Gap Band, requested by Matt. Hope you enjoyed that, sir. That's a good bit of disco. Right, we change the tempo now completely. We're going back to the mid-60s for this one. Paula wants to hear Peter Noon and Hermits Hermits. Yes, he was with them, as well as being in Coronation Street, yes, all those years ago. Silhouettes.

Yeah, the proper version of Silhouettes from Herman's Hermits. They weren't very long in those days. 1:59, that's all that was. You didn't get much of your money in those days, did you? No, not a lot at all back in the early 60s. Well, never mind. Paula, I hope you enjoyed that, and I hope you didn't mind the little bit of live version. But it sounded live, as you say. It's a bit too fast for me. I'm a bit of a purist, as you might know from memory lane. I like to play the originals wherever possible. Right, Matt, you got this one coming up. You wanted to hear this one from Frankie Knuckles, and I'm not sure if it's the right version or not, but it's the only one I can get up on the system.

There's music usual, and that was Frankie Knuckles from Mad. That was the right version, Max. I've had a hell of a job finding that one. It was a bit tricky to find what you asked for. So I hope that was right, and if not, I hope you enjoyed it anyway. Paula, you're patiently waiting for your tremolos.

Tremolo, 60s band. Tremolos, I've got a connection with them, a very loose one, but Chip Hawkes, the lead singer of the Tremolos, his cousin lived not far from Wrexham Park Hospital, in fact, so did Chip Hawkes. And his little boy, Chris, actually started an apprenticeship at the same time as me, and we were apprentices together for about 5 years. And that was my connection to the Tremolos. Bit faint, as I say, it's a bit of a loose one, but it is a connection. Right, Matt, do you want to hear this one from the Kinks? Dedicated follower of Fashion. And when they appear live nowadays, it's the only song they allow Mick to come out and sing.

was good, wasn't it? The Kinks and Dedicated Follower Fashion from the 60s. And I saw them the year before last. No, end of last year I saw them. Might see them again this year. They're cast off gigs now because there's a couple of them not there anymore. But the original drummer from way back when, Mick Avery, still with them and he still plays drums all the way through the show, except for one song. He's allowed to come out of the stage, at the front of the stage, and he sings Dedicated Follower of Fashion. That's the only one he sings now, but he's over 80, so he's not doing bad. He's nearly 82, I believe. So he's not doing too bad. He still performs. Right, last request of the evening is going to Paula. And it is, of course, Judy Zook, Stay With Me Till Dawn. I can't, I've got to go sooner than that. I've got to go at 10 because Kevin Harlan's waiting to take over at 10. So if I stay with Dawn, he'll moan. And don't forget, Kevin with the night shuffle, Sunday night shuffle at 10. Stay tuned.

for Judy Zook and Stay With Me Till Dawn, request of our Paula, and the last request on the show tonight. I'm going to go out with the King, Elvis Presley, of course, and I'm going to let that play till we run out of time. Don't forget, Kevin Hyland's sitting here for Paul C tonight on the Sunday Night Shuffle. He's got some great tunes lined up, I'll bet, because he always plays some good stuff as well, doesn't he? Yes, you can't beat it with Kevin or Rex or any of them here on Avon Radio. So stay tuned, there's plenty more to come for the next 24 hours. I'll be back on Wednesday between 4 and 6. Till then, take care, look after yourself, and enjoy Avon Radio. Thanks for requesting. You've done some brilliant ones tonight, as usual. Oh, I'm humbled.

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1: Good morning. 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It's Saturday morning. If you've just woken up, get your feel-good tunes on. 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

0: hour classic funk and soul show. Flashback show, should I say. And that was D-Train, and you're the one for me. Hello to Ian, he's in our chat room. Oh, he's melting away, and I know how he feels. I've had a busy day today, working on bikes and stuff, and it has been so hot. Another really hot one, and I'm going to help you cool down. Everyone have a nice cold drink, and we continue the music now with a request from Ian. And funny enough, it's level 40. And level 42 is going to turn up in our flashback to the day where we're going to today's date, but back in 1985. So the 13th of August, back in 1985. And that all happens after 7 o'clock because we've got our slowdown zones. They're happening at 6:30, 7 o'clock and 7:30. And so we will have our flashback to the day just after 7 o'clock. Meanwhile, let's jump into that requester with a bit of level 42 and Micro Quid Kid. Quid? Well, I'm thinking about money all the time.
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0: Just saying to Ian in the chat room, I have not heard that one for a long time. Takes me back when I went to a disco somewhere and over in Windsor where I was living at the time. And the first time I heard it, a DJ had the 12-inch version and he put that on and the needle kept getting stuck. It had a little dent in it somewhere, a sort of scratch, should I say. And it kept getting stuck at the micro kid. And I tell you what, he got so cross with it, he pulled it up, threw it at the audience. Somebody caught it. I bet they sorted that out. But that's my memory of that tune. Thank you very much for that, Ian. Let's go for a bit of Motown now with the Velvelettes.
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I must have knocked my controller over here. 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I was just asking Ian that, and he's got something nice and cold, and I've got a nice non-alcoholic drink myself here, a nice cold ginger beer. 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

0: Oh, go on, give her some respect. 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Yeah, we're chatting in the chat room at the moment about ginger beer, and I was just saying to Ian, I got the old Jamaica one, but mine's in a bottle, and I can't even remember where I got it from. 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I can't remember. In a plastic bottle, and it's just old Jamaica ginger beer, but without the lime, and Ian showed me one with a lime, and that would be nice as well. Right, okay, we're going to play something for Michael Jackson from the Off the Wall album Working Day and Night next.
1: 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You choose it, we play it. A1 Radio.

Michael Jackson, Working Day and Night. And that comes from the Off the Wall album, never released as a single in the UK. I think it should have been. What a great tune. I thought I'd throw that in today, and I'll tell you what, I hope you agree with me, that was so lively and so good. Right, okay then, I'm looking at the requests, and thank you for that, Trev. I love a bit of Sherrick. We'll throw that in on our slowdown zone, maybe, or because at the moment, I think we're going to have some cool notes. Come on back to me.

0: George Benson there, and In Your Eyes from this album, also called In Your Eyes, that's the title track.
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0: Misha Paris. Nothing hits your heart like soul music. Right, okay. I know Ian's suffering with the heat, and I know a lot of people are, and just stay cool, have a nice cool drink while you're listening to the show, but I know it's not easy at the moment. It has got so hot, and as I was saying to Ian earlier, I was working very hard today, fixing bikes and stuff and that, and fiddling around with bikes, and trying to ride them is just too hot at the moment. Oh, which is a shame. Never mind. Let's carry on with the music. I'll tell you what we could do with a bit of cloud. That'll start off some rain sometime.
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0: we first had Clouds from Chaka Khan, and then Hold Me Tighter in the Rain by Billy Griffin. I played those just to make you feel a little bit cooler. Right, it's trying to jump into the requester. We got Northern Soul Tune coming up next for Paul Plastic Duck, The Snake from Al Wilson.
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Snake there from Al Wilson, a Northern Soul classic, especially for Paul Plastic Duck. We might play some more Northern Soul later. Don't forget, after our 7 o'clock slowdown, we will be going back to the today's date, but in our flashback to the day, but to the 13th of August, but back in 1983. And I'll be picking out some of the funk and soul tunes that were in the UK top 40 at the time. Here's some Keith Sweat now. I want her.

0: Baby Love from the Supremes. Oh, I've DJed that many times for a wedding disco. Well, it goes down well on the dance floor. Okay, it's time for our second slowdown zone of today's show. And when we come back, we got our flashback to the day from the 13th of August back in 1983. Let's kick off that slowdown zone with Curtis Mayfield, You're So Good to Me.
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0: Major Harris there, Love Won't Let Me Wait. Oh, what a tune, eh? And that finishes off our second slowdown zone of today's show. I just want to say hello to Kitty. We will play your song a little bit later. We can't play that now because it's time for our flashback to the day. Right here on A1 Radio.
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0: I don't know what went wrong with that jingle. That went so fast. I don't know what happened there. Never mind.
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It certainly is, and it's time for our flashback to the day now. We're going to the 13th of August, but back in 1983. And this first tune I'm going to play for you comes from a jazz funk band from the Isle of Wight, number 33. This is Level 42, and the sun goes down.

number 33 on our chart. Level 42 and the sun goes down. Right, this next tune I'm going to play for you comes from an artist who started off his career in 1961 and he started out playing classical music. At number 15, is number 15 on our chart, Herbie Hancock and Rocket.

Herbie Hancock, number 15 on our chart with Rocket. Okay, we're jumping straight to the number 6 sound on our chart, and this next tune was written by Stevie Wonder, Gary Bird and the GB Experience, The Crown.

number 6 on our chart. Gary Bird and the GB Experience and The Crown. Right, this next track is by a UK jazz funk band, and they were formed in North London in 1978. And number 3, this is Freeze and IOU.

phrase. Number three on our chart with IOU. Right, okay, this next band was formed in 1973 in Florida, by Wayne Casey. At number one, this is Casey and the Sunshine Band, and Give It Up.

0: KC and the Sunshine Band, and they were at number one with Give It Up back on the 13th of August, but back in 1983. I hope you enjoyed that little flashback to the day. We'll have another one for you next week. Okay, it's a little bit early at the minute, but we're going to kick off our slowdown zone in a minute. And I want to say to Kitty, just after our slowdown zone, straight after where I play two slowies in a row, we will be playing your tune from Curtis Mayfield very soon after that. Right, okay then, let's kick off that slowdown zone. As I said, a little bit early, but it doesn't matter, does it? Dionne Warwick and Move No Mountain next.
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0: so good. Dexter Wanzel. The Sweetest Pain. Hope you enjoyed that slowdown zone. That was our last slowdown zone of today's show.
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0: That was especially for Kitty. People Never Give Up by Curtis Mayfield. I hope you enjoyed that, Kitty, and I hope that made you feel nice and relaxed. Okay, it's time to speed things up now because we're going to the disco with Quincy Jones.
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0: I hope you enjoyed that disco classic from Quincy Jones, Razzmatazz, from that fabulous album, Dude. I'll tell you what we're going to do now, everyone. We're going to the Northern Soul Clubs.
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0: Jamo Thomas, I Spy for the FBI. 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

nothing else to say from the Incredibles. I just want to say hello to Paula. She's with her family at home, and she's said she's not been in the chat room, but she's been, she said, a great show. Thanks very much, Paula, and I hope you're okay. Just a reminder, tomorrow, normally I'm doing the classic, the sound of the 60s, 70s and 80s from 4 p.m. till 6 p.m. That show's going to be repeated from last week, because I won't be able to do my show this Friday due to a certain commitment I got again, and well, I've got to keep to, and yes, it's all to do with the bikes, to be honest with you. I've got to take one bike one way somewhere and drop it off somewhere and so on and so on, and yeah, meeting up with family as well. So and I will be with you on Saturday though for the sound of the 60s 70s and 80s Saturday live from 6 p.m. till 8 p.m. as long as I haven't melted away by then. Who knows, it could all change. But yes, if you can stay with me or join me, should I say, on Saturday from 6 p.m. till 8 p.m. for the sound of the 60s 70s and 80s Saturday live. I just want to say thanks very much for all your requests today. I have enjoyed your requests and all the little banter going on in the chat room, and we do it all again Saturday. And this show, I'll be back with you next week with the classic funk and soul flashback show, usual time from 6 p.m. till 8 p.m. Don't forget, George is with you at the top of the hour, so hang around for that. And don't forget, oh, it's so hot, a lot of us will be doing this at night time. Windjammer, tossing and turning. Catch you all again very soon. Take care, and don't forget to listen to George at the top of the hour.

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2: Ladies and gentlemen, it's that time of the day. Ladies and gentlemen, it's Saturday morning on A1 Radio Talk.UK. Yes, it is. Good morning. I'm Foxy. It's the wonderful Jeff in my Jeff. Jeff, say good morning, Jeff. Jeff? Hang on a second. He's disappeared. Jeff, come back.
3: Hello, I've got back.
2: Where'd you go?
3: I went to go get donuts.
2: Oh, him and his donuts. Jeff loves a good donut, by the way. Everybody who knows the show knows this already, but other people might not. Oh, you got your donuts now, Jeff. What are you going to say to everybody?
3: Good morning! Don't forget to get a cup of coffee with your donuts as well.
2: Or maybe 40. Like Ella Mae Morse.

0: Ella Mae Moore, here on A1.
1: Until that time of year,
0: of the day. We've got months until that year, Jeff, don't worry. Right now though, it's the 502s. Someday I will be alright. Like you guys. I hope you have a lovely day today and a very happy, happy Saturday.
2: It used to be that every day I'd see would remind me of my past misery. But it's funny

0: What an incredible track. It was 502s. But someday I will be all right. Right, here on A1 Radio. Let's give you a breakdown of what's coming up today on the schedule. 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And then at 10 p.m. you've got the Late Show with Kevin Hyland. Follow then at midnight with the Rock Renaissance with Dave Chambers. And stick around because you can also listen to another nice new episode of the Classical Club with Alan Henry at 2 a.m. If you love staying up through the night, that is. You never know. Some people do. Some people do love to stay up through the night. I'm a bit partial to that myself, to have a bit of an all-nighter. I know that when I do, I end up being quite tired the next day. But anyway, coming up next, though, I've got something a little special for you guys. So, what show is this? That's right, the Saturday Breakfast Show. And who am I?
1: Oh, you're Foxy.
0: No, it's meant to be for them for answering. Silly Jeff. Everybody, say it with me now. What's my name?
1: Foxy.
0: No, not you, Jeff. Them.
1: I don't know. I can't hear what they're saying.
0: Open your lug holes, Jeff. Go on, say it, everybody. Exactly. Foxy, coming up right now on A1. It's not a song by me, but it is a song by Foxy. This is Trouble.

0: Get Us Trouble by none other than Foxy. I know, all the way back when. 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
2: I've got the donuts. And right now, here's one for Deb. This one is Wings with Silly Love Songs. Thanks, Deb. Might have a little bit of the Beatles later as well. Speaking of Paul McCartney.

0: The Amazing Wings there with Silly Love Songs here on A1. Thank you so much, Deb, for that one. I mean, I've got a little bit of Beatles coming up later.
1: It's the sound of music.
0: But right now, brand new track as of the 11th of September. This one is Open Tide with House From Here.
2: Not capable.
0: Stunning song, by the way.

0: Utterly stunning. That was Open Tide with House From Here, with that brand new track there. And up next, I think you'll like this one as well.
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2: Foxy's not a show, it's a state of mind.
0: This is Eva.

0: got to admit, I've been into a lot more of the chill tracks this week. Don't worry, I won't bring you loads of those, but there's two of those there that I think are just enough just to relax you a little bit today. Just that they feel, they have really good feel good tracks for the weekend. I've kind of been in that feel good feeling. And a few of you guys have been as well, because a few of the requests we've had in are kind of in that same sort of route. We'll get to those in a bit anyway. I hope you're doing well. Hope you're having a lovely week. How is everybody today? You're doing well? Yes, you've had 40 cups of coffee this morning. Hopefully not 40, but you've had a fair few. Yes. By the way, we are celebrating as well the 50th anniversary of the Songs in the Key of Life, Stevie Wonder's album, this week. And I'll be playing a song from his album later, which is one of Deb's tracks for me to play. So thank you so much for that one. But yes, I want to say a huge thank you to Ian, to June, to Deb, John, Clara, RJ, Florence, James, Tom and Karen, Jim and Margaret, Alice, Max, Kimmy, Tony, Lucille, and Wayne for tuning in. I've tried to memorise the names. Hopefully I got it right.
1: Oh, don't lie. You've been reading that off a prompter.
0: What do you mean I've been reading off a prompter? There's no prompter here.
1: What are you talking about? She's lying, I swear. I'm not lying. There's a prompter out there.
0: That's not a prompter, Jeff. That's called a text document.
1: Well, you know what I mean. Exactly. A text document. What does it say on the text document?
0: This is the request I've got for the show.
1: Right. And what else?
0: That's it.
1: Oh. Let me have a look. Hang on. Okay. Okay, he's telling the truth. It's just a couple of... just a couple of requests. Never mind.
0: Exactly. Right, ladies and gentlemen, let's move on back into another bit of...

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Anyway, this is, you'll know...

0: magic dance. By the power of Greyskull. Not long left to Halloween. I don't know what you're talking about, Foxy. Still got over a month left.
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1: With Hey Bulldog. If you've seen Yellow Submarine, you'll know this track. I watched it the other day. Utterly balmy. Half the time I didn't know what was going on.

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0: Oh, I know. It's like a bag full of ravioli, isn't it? I know.
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is, ladies and gentlemen, that was 7 days too long. Stexy's Midnight Runners right now, though. It's time for a birthday.

Okay, are we ready for the shout out for this week, for the birthday shout out, 21st birthday? Mimi, happy birthday. I hope you have an incredible time. I think you're going to go out on the town, I believe, with your friends. I hope you have a lovely time. Up next, I've got a brand new track. Oh, no, brand new track. Sorry, I've got a track for you that I know is one of your favourites. A bit of Kylie Minogue. This is Love at First Sight. Very happy Saturday and birthday to everybody else whose birthday it is as well today.

0: happy birthday to Mimi and to everybody else whose birthday is out there in A1 land. That was Love at First Sight by Kylie Minogue. I'm next though. Here's one to all of our A1 listeners, including Mimi, which I think is another extra little celebration on the end of it, because everyone loves this song on A1.
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0: This is Sunshine by Dario G, and I say this is one of the most requested and one of the most played songs for me on A1, because every time I do a show, especially a late night show, this gets requested at some point or another, and everyone loves it. So let's play it just for you guys. Got another track up next though for Mimi to say enjoy yourself.

0: get a very, very big happy birthday to Mimi. And to everyone else's birthday is out there. We're going to get into a bit of Stevie Wonder shortly. But up next, Guy Lombardo.
1: Let's go.
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You've got your reservations made, but you just can't get away.

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You don't have time for silly things like moonlight and romance.

Yes, that was Guy Lombardo and his Royal Canadians with Enjoy Yourself, It's Later Than You Think. I thought that was perfect. Some of the wording there, I thought it's quite apt for a little bit of a little sort of wiggle dance before you go out on your night out. Or, you know, obviously it's early morning at the moment. But, you know, you could be doing it if you're getting ready. Because I know a lot of people, when they do their birthday days out, I remember doing a birthday day out with a friend of mine, and it was a mad one. It was me and a group of friends. We went all over. It wasn't an evening thing. We literally went from the beginning of one day all the way through to the evening. And we were meant to be going out that night, but we had said, oh, we'll just do it as an all-day thing. It'd be great. We did. We literally did it all day. So much so that we ended up feeling absolutely fine by the end of it, because we just got back to the point where we were like very sober again. That's all I'll say. But yeah, it crazy how it, you know, we'd done it that much. And Ed knows this because I believe Ed was there for part of it as well. So yes, that was a great day. Very much enjoyed that. Yeah, anyway, right, let's move on, shall we? Where was I going next with some... I swear there was somewhere I was going to go and say, let's do that next. And my brain has gone. What was it? Oh, yes, it was none other than Stevie Wonder. Ladies and gentlemen, if you're not aware, we are celebrating the 50th anniversary of the Songs in the Key of Life. It's the Stevie Wonder album, I believe, that came out way, way, way back in 1976. That's right. And he's actually going to be doing an 18-date tour, I believe. Is that right? It says, Stevie Wonder will celebrate the 50th anniversary of Songs in the Key of Life with an 18-date tour, touring through the UK, Europe, United States, and performing the landmark 1976 album in its entirety at every show. That's a heck of a feat. To do the entire album every single time. Best of luck to him and to the band and everything everyone that goes there. The tour begins at the Utilita Arena in Birmingham. Ooh, wait, is that, yeah, Birmingham in UK, I presume. Birmingham, UK on October the 13th, 2026, and concludes at the Intuit Dome in Inglewood, California on December 19th. Just after my birthday. Oh, lovely. If I'd got tickets, I would have loved to have gone to that. I remember when I went to see Frankie Valli. That was a blast because I had no idea it was actually going to be Frankie Valli. I thought it was going to be a cover artist, and turns out it was actually him when I saw the tickets. Blew my mind. Anyway, to celebrate its 50th anniversary of the Songs in the Key of Life album, this is I Wish. Thank you very much for this one, Deb. Love this track.

Stevie Wonder. That's right, celebrating the 50th anniversary of Songs in the Key of Life. A1's, that's dope. Cool cat, that's gonna let you know. I'm a dodo. Oh boy, takes pleasure in letter, I believe in. You're a dodo. Yeah. Are you gonna get down? Yeah. Say wham. Oh, wham. Say bam. Bam, bam, but thank you, man. That's right, right now we're gonna do Sneaker Pimps with Six Underground. It's been requested by Max. Thank you so much, Max.

0: That very much reminded me of something, and I've been trying to think of what it is. Let me know if you know what it reminds you of. It's like an artist from back in the day, and for the life of me, I cannot think of what it is. But that was Six Underground by Sneaker Pimps. It's very 90s, by the way, and that is 90s. That came out in 1996, I know.
1: What's the specialty of the house?
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1: Wow, for real?
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6: I think you and I are going to get along just okay.
0: Speaking of donuts, a little bit of sweet stuff now from the Lemon Gelato album. This is Cassia with Praise.

0: That was Praise by Cassia. Bring you those good feelings.
1: Let's go.
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0: love, nor nothing till my baby comes home.
1: Yeah, that was again LMA Morse, because Jeff added it to the wrong playlist. That was No Love, No Nothing.
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3: And it ain't my fault either.
1: I think it might have been, actually, Jeff. Anyway, this is Passenger. It Was Gonna Be You. This is from the Wild Love album, releases November 6th.

0: That was It Was Gonna Be You by Passenger, brand new one that's coming out on his album in November 6th, the Wild Love album. Anyway, let's move on, shall we? And just what do you know, Jeff has unloaded the old jingle. Thanks, Jeff.
1: Not me!
0: And right now, it's time for Aha! That's right. For Max, this is Touchy. I will say, weird name though.

0: Oh, yes. A little bit of Aha.
1: This reminds me of Alan Partridge. Aha!
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1: 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Love her voice, by the way. Hope you do too.

0: Dedicated to You by Ellie Duhay. That's another brand new track from her Wounded Angel album that came out on the 4th of September.
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0: Right now, though, it's a track for Anne that everyone knows and loves. This is Eric Carmen, All By Myself.

an absolutely incredible track. I love that. Do you know what? I have to say thank you very much, by the way, to Anne for that one. But every time I hear that song, the one version that I cannot get out of my head is the version from Bridget Jones. Every single time. I love that version. Obviously, I don't think that's not the one from what I remember from Bridget Jones, but it's superb. Anyway, that was what I wanted to say. Just very briefly, I have got something up next, though. I think you will love, if you've not heard this song, I've played this a couple of times before, and I utterly adore this song. This is none other than the wonderful Caroline Polachek, and it's from the Pang album. When was that released, actually? Wow, that was 2019. Oh, yes, that was around the same time, because I remember first hearing it when I think we just got into the pandemic, I think. And it was, I think it was going a bit wild at the time. You know, a lot of people were listening to it, but I hadn't heard it from very popular, like, mainstream sources. I heard it when I was trying to build a show for the radio show for this. And I was listening to some of the tracks, and it wasn't recommended to me or anything on the streaming service or anything, or for me to, you know, use or whatever. And it was just there. It wasn't even recommended to me on any of my other social medias or anything. It was just, yeah, just I just so happened to stumble across it. And yeah, this is So Hot You're Hurting My Feelings. You'll know the track. It's one that I have likened to the, you know, when Kate Bush did her, I think it might have been the, you know, when it goes out on the winding weary road. Trying to remember the name of the song now. My brain's gone mosh at the moment. I know it's, is it Wuthering Heights? Yeah, Wuthering Heights. When she did the Wuthering Heights music video, the way she is in that video, the way she's sort of like twirling and spinning and sort of like leaning against a chair and then pushing herself off a chair, and I don't know, just stuff where it's very artistically danced. Even though it doesn't look like it's artistically danced. Do you know what I mean? It's, yeah, that kind of style to the video is exactly what Caroline Polachek has done for this song. So check it out. It's like she's been taken to almost hell to do it, because everything's red. And yeah, just check it out. I think you'll really enjoy it. But anyway, without further ado, and I'll stop waffling now, this is Caroline Polachek.

weirdly one of those music videos you can just re-watch over and over again because it's just catchy. Not just the song, but the video, the way it's danced. Right, let's give you a breakdown that's coming up today on A1 Radio. Coming up at midday today is the Bode Show with Simon Bode. That'll be coming up very, very shortly in about just over 20 minutes time. Then at 2 p.m, it's the ABC of Music with Dave Chambers. Followed then by 4 p.m. with a newer taking of that show. It's the Rockenstein with Jet Tyler. He's got a nice little brand new installment for you. Then at 6 p.m, it's live. Two amazing shows that are live. It's going to be the Sound of the 60s, 70s and 80s Saturday live show with Gavin Schofield at 6 p.m. until 8 p.m. And then 8 p.m. until 10 p.m. It's the 8 to 10 show. Kind of says it in the name. With John Hunter, the madman that is John Hunter. And then at 10 p.m. you've got The Late Show with Kevin Hyland, followed at midnight with The Rock Renaissance with Dave Chambers, and 2 a.m. it's Classical Club with Alan Henry. I know we're staying all the way through till the early hours of the morning, because that show, I believe, is on until 4 a.m. So there you go, you got a nice little evening full of things. But right now, let's go to Captain and Tennille, shall we? This is Love Will Keep Us.

0: Don't forget, ladies and gentlemen, this is the weekend. Hope you're enjoying your time. Thank you. Thank you, ladies and gentlemen. Right now, though, let's dive into Quill.
1: Live this weekend where the action is.
0: This is last night, but today. I think that I love this one. I remember listening to this and previewing it. Oh, so good.

0: That one was a brand new track on the 7th of August. Back into country next, though.
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0: Oh, we should just say that was Last Night by Quill. That's K-U-I-L-L. Right now, though, Andrew Dixon, Tell Me What I'm Supposed to Do. Again, I think you'll love it. Let's try and bring you good music.
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0: See What I Mean? Tell Me What I'm Supposed to Do by Andrew Dixon. That came out in July this year.
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0: But now Daryl Hall and John Oates treat us to a bit of Private Eyes.
1: That's right.
0: And if that means that they're like detectives, does that mean that everything's for private eyes only?

We've only got one little time left. I don't know what you're doing, Jeff, with that. you got the levels all wrong there. But we only got time for one more track on the show today. So let's bring in, this is Blue Sky Don't Cry by The Sways. Nice little chilled one to end the show. But this is also a brand new track from the 3rd of September. Shouldn't cry, this over.

0: Oh, how relaxed is this? Utterly, utterly stunning. Blue Sky, Don't Cry by The Sways. Now, I utterly love, there's one part in that, you know, the synthesizer type music that was in that. Wah, wah, wah, wah, wah. Oh, it's, it for some reason really stirred something in me. It spoke to something in me. I really, really adore it. Anyway, that was some brand new tracks there. I hope you really enjoyed the whole show itself. It's been a wonderful one. Feels like it's just time has flown. One thing I cannot wait for, though, is I'm going to be building the playlist for when it does come around to a bit of Halloween. So you can join me. Obviously, you can join me next week. 10 until midday next Saturday. What I'm saying is that when it comes around to Halloween, then yes, on Halloween itself, in the morning, we're going to have a Hallow Breakfast show as well. It's well over a month away, though. Everything that you need. No, it's never a show without you guys right here by my side, like this song said.
1: When there's someone by your side to sing,
0: life is a happy song when you are by my side. Life's a happy song. Thank you, Beaker. Thank you to Jeff as well.
2: Thanks, Foxy. I love you guys. Thanks for tuning in. Take care.
0: It's goodbye from me.
2: And it's a goodbye from that numpty over there as well.
0: Love you guys. Take care. Stay safe. And I'll see you next week. Same time, same place. Right here on A1 Radio. Bye-bye.

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Okay, let's go. But let's stay at the same time. Thank you to Gareth Edwards for the last 2 hours. A1 Radio is now live for the rest of your Friday night. Good evening in the chat room to Ian and Cherry Bakewell. 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Requester is also open via our website. Good evening and welcome. Start with an A13 as we usually /always do. A1H.

Can't do that bit. Good evening and welcome to the Boat Show. Good evening and welcome to A1 Radio Live on a Friday night. Welcome from South East London to wherever you may be. We have studios all across the UK, but not everywhere in the UK. Asterisk. We began with an A13. The letter of the alphabet is back to H. The A1 hard three consisted of, and you just heard, Hard to Make a Stand, Hard Times, and Harder Than You Think. Which, by the way, is true when you're trying to string together continuity on a live show. As demonstrated within that A13, and we began with, from 1996, a song dedicated to the struggles around creating a structure out of either timber or steel. From 1996, Sheryl Crow and Hard to Make a Stand. In Das Mittwoch from 2017, Paramore, Hard Times, and an original 2007 made popular in 2012 as part of the Channel 4 Paralympic Games coverage, Public Enemy, that's how it came to my attention, and Harder Than You Think. There we have it, we've begun. The requester is open at a1radio.co.uk. If you like a song, think of a song. If you can think of a song, put it into the requester. Thank you to those who have. Thank you to Diane, Cherry Bakewell, John, JB, all coming up. But the rule is, after 8:30. Asterisk self-imposed, blah, blah, blah. A small chart resume from today, coming up next. Got chart history today from 9. Go back in history to a mystery year. 8 records in the top 40 on the, 4th of September. In a history mystery year. Talking of September, brand new every week record for this month. Out goes last month's Moving to the Sun, Hugo in Mile Angel, and Ultranate, open brackets, Ultranate's biggest ever hit record. Previously number 4 in 1997 with Free, close brackets. We go with a new song, different artist, new release. It's absolutely the artist, the song, I Just Don't Know You Yet. One play after 9:30, then we build up to the Friday Fix with Jonathan Creaser. Good evening and welcome to The Boat Show, live on A1. The new number one single today climbs 2 places. 35 weeks around for Ella Langley. The number one single today is Choosin' Texas. OG on the Choosin'.

and Stand By Your Man by Tammy Wynette. 1975 to 2026, Ella Langley climbs two places and dethrones Rain Me In, Sam Fender and Olivia Dean after 23 weeks.

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0: The Cortinas.

collection, God Bless the Band by the Cortinas. And from it, this from 2010. You Overdid It Doll. Their 9th consecutive top 10 UK album. And also on the album chart today, a reissue, 40th anniversary for True Confessions, Bananarama. Re-enters at number 6 today. And from it, Venus.

number 8, single in 1986. Bananarama from their album True Confessions. The album re-enters today, 40th anniversary edition of True Confessions, instantly becoming their highest ever charting studio LP in the UK. Yeah, baby, they got it. Re-entry at 18 on the singles for Dua Lipa.

0: and the highest ever charting studio LP from Bananarama. Originally 1986, only number 46. That's an improvement. Before that, something from the Cortinas new collection. God Bless the Band. We played You'd Overdid It, Doll. And we began this chart resume from today with the new number one single in the UK, Choosing Texas, Ella Langley. Good evening and welcome to the Bode Show, 8:32, A1 Radio Live. Bode Show till 10. Jonathan Creese's Friday Fix, 10 till midnight. Requests are open throughout at our website. And let's go into the requester now. We have some to play.
1: Act on the bass, act on the bass, act on the bass, act on the bass.
0: Let's start with the one that came in first. This is for John. Bode Show A1.

0: two requests back to back for JB, and to mark what would have been Freddie Mercury's 80th birthday this week, we will rock you, Queen. Before that, for John, the radio edit of The Doors, Light My Fire, which seemed fair because they were both about 2 minutes. So there we go. This is requested by Diane.
1: King Creole.
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no accounting for equality in music choices. There is only one version of this song by the Ting Tings available, and it is over 5 minutes long. There's only one version of Queen's Will Will Rock You, and it's 2 minutes long. But controversially, there are two versions of The Doors, Light My Fire. One is 7 minutes long, and I played the 3 minute version. I don't know. No, Cherry Bakewell in the chat room, I'm not saying you have bad taste. I'm saying there's no time equality. I should have put the word time in there, not quality, equality. The full 5 minutes of That's Not My Name, with me talking over the last 45 seconds.

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Broom Hill Runways on A1.

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That was Levitating, Dua Lipa and DaBaby from 2020, requested by Cherry Bakewell. Let's see if I can remember the request from the last 30 minutes. The one I was going to forget was, because the title went straight out of my head, Madhouse Rumble. Broom Hill Runaways for Mr. Finland. Place Your Hands, Wreath. King Creole, Elvis Presley. Opalite, Taylor Swift.

0: missing one, but you know what? That was quite, that's quite a lot. What a great 30 plus minutes of your requests, and that requester is our way of connecting with A1 audiences worldwide. And it remains open for the rest of this evening at a1radio.co.uk. Oh, 4 p.m. on A1 and throughout the UK. Good evening and welcome. One more hour of me, then 2 more hours of Jonathan Creaser. I say more, he hasn't done any yet, but he's back after his short excursion north into other parts of the UK, where we have studios, by the way, because they're all across the UK. He's back in northeast Hampshire and in the bosom of his own home for the Friday Fix 10 till midnight. Chart history today starts now. What was the year?
1: Number 39.

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0: I'm 30

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1: 26. Sorry. Life is a flower, ace of base. An eagle-eyed cherry saved tonight. God.

0: halfway through chart history today. 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But we're in the middle of telling you the records from this year on the 4th of September. Not this year, the mystery year. We have played Pure Morning, Placebo, Moby and Honey. Life is a Flower, Ace of Base. And this at 26, Eagle hyphen I, Cherry, Save Tonight. Boat Show A1, chart history today. What was the year?
1: Number 25.
2: Some people say it looks like me, Dad. What?

weeks at number one in This Year in History. What was the year for Bewitched and C'est La Vie? 25 this week. 4th of September history, Mr.

History Today on the Boat Show. Remember, I only really do this so I can do a top 10 countdown like I actually did a chart show. That's coming after the next record. And then we'll play the number one record from this week in history. Get on up. Highest position number two this week, 15. Praz, ODB and Maya. Ghetto Superstar.

with a little bit of Spice Girls in the mix. Wow, what a talent. What was the year? Music sounds better with you. Oh, with a long intro, of course. 9:27, A1 Radio Live. Still want more. Jonathan Kreese's Friday Fix from 10.

Here we go, we made it. We absolutely made it to the best bit. Open brackets in my opinion, close brackets. The top 10 records in the UK on the 4th of September in the history mystery year are... Yeah, 10 new entry. Drowned World, open brackets, Substitute for Love, close brackets, Madonna. 9 down, 4 places, Sweetbox, and Everything's Gonna Be All Right. Down 4 at 8, Savage Garden, To the Moon and Back. Down 4 at 7, The Cause and What Can I Do. New entry at 6, God is a DJ by Faithless. 5 new entry, Honeys and Finally Found. You just heard at 4. Highest new entry last week at 2. 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

first UK number one single. That was Chart History Today, and it returns on The Bode Show next Friday after 9 o'clock. Bum, bum, ba-dum, bum. The requester has remained open throughout. One more to play in there next for Cherry Bakewell. And we build up to the Friday fix with Jonathan Creaser. 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Jonathan Creaser taking your requests and playing them, unlike me, in double quick time. 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By Absolutely, coming up soon. Meantime, back to the requester. For Cherry Bakewell, this is Texas. 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And Summer Sun, Bode Show A1.

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Well, that was an inadvertent summer triple play inspired by Cherry Bakewell's request, which kicked it off. Summer Sun by Texas. That was followed by Feels Like Summer by The Brilliant Things. And you just heard from 1979 and the album Voulez-Vous. Summer Night City by ABBA. 10 minutes to 10. 10 minutes remaining of The Bode Show. 10 minutes to Jonathan Creese's Friday Fix. 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Taking your requests, playing them in double quick time. Next, from me, the first play for my new Every Week record for September by Absolutely. The new song is called I Just Don't Know You Yet.

was Abby Lynn Keane, also known artistically as Absolutely. And their current single is my new every week record for September 2026. The song, I Just Don't Know You Yet. One more play for that next Friday on The Boat Show after 9:30. That's about that for The Boat Show this evening, but not for A1 Radio Live. 6 minutes time or thereabouts, Dr. Jonathan Creaser will be with you as a studio location will shift southeast London to northeast Hampshire, but you won't be able to tell the difference, just that he'll sound different to me and he plays his requests in double quick time. So get them in. The requester is open at a1radio.co.uk. 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And your favourite reason to go to the shops. Thank you very much for listening to The Boat Show this evening. 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
3: 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So go

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0: Welcome to Rockin' Stein, and I am Jet Tyler. And for those who do not recognise the lead singer on that, well, that's because his name is Davy Jones and the band is the King Bees. And believe it or not, that is a very young 17-year-old David Bowie, who is the subject of this edition of Brockenstein. And that is the very first single he ever recorded. He recorded it with his band then. The band didn't last very long, and it features the young David Bowie playing alongside guitarist George Underwood, bassist Francis Howard, and drummer Bob Allen. Bowie never really played this live, although he did give it a brief dusting off in 2004 to celebrate the 40th anniversary of the single. And that would be the only single released for that particular band and for the young Bowie. A couple of years go by, and 1967 rolls round, and he releases his first ever album. And the first album, which is recorded for Decca, recorded for Decca through Dream Records and featuring various session players, including Big Jim Sullivan, a in-demand guitarist at the time. His debut album was based more around Edwardian music hall sort of sounds and pop music, but it's an early indicator of the direction he would eventually go, from that rock and roll to the pop, and eventually he would develop into the rock star that we know today. But before we get to that, let's enjoy some of the early works of David Bowie before I go back into his history. So here's the lead single, or the opening track to his solo album, David Bowie, the debut album from 67. This is Rubber Band.
1: Rubber band, there's a rubber band that plays tunes out of tune in the library garden Sunday afternoon, while a little chappy waves a golden wand.

Considering what he became well known for in the subsequent years, it's pretty interesting to go back and listen to this very early album from 1967. Yes, David Bowie was 20 when that came out, so a bit of history of his early life. David Bowie was born in 1947 on the 8th of January as David Robert Jones in Brixton, London, hence why he was known as Davy Jones on that first ever single. Although a couple of years later, a name change was required when it was when Davy Jones, or Davy Jones of the Monkees, shot to prominence, and David Bowie found his stage name that he'd used for the rest of his career. Interesting fact, David Bowie actually had dual-coloured eyes. Allegedly, the story goes that he got into a fight with a kid at school and he got stabbed in the eye with a pen, or in the region of his eye, and it left one slightly off-coloured. So he had one eye that was blue in colour and one was a slight green colour as a result of this fight, apparently. Aside from being a singer-songwriter, David Bowie also was an actor. He cut quite the dash as an actor, having featured in films including the iconic and cult favourite Labyrinth. And in terms of his musicianship, aside from singing and songwriting, he was also a very strong guitarist, keyboard player, saxophone player and harmonica player. And this is something that would reflect in his studio albums over the course of the next 60 years. All right, we're going to continue on with the first album from David Bowie, 1967, and we're going to follow up Rubber Band with this little tune. This is Made of Bond Street.

0: quite an interesting sound there. It's not too bad an album when you listen back to it. I suppose if you like your light-hearted stuff, it's not too shabby. But before we get into the 1970s and David Bowie's big hits, we're going to keep on with another song that was could be described as obscure, but it's also a firm favourite for those who do enjoy his 60s work. This is a bit of a comedic song. Tony Visconti actually appears on this, one of his early contributions to David Bowie's enduring legacy and work. So, let's have a quick jingle before we dive in.
1: Cut your mind back.

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1: 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You look like a rolling gnome.
0: Not at the London School of Economics.
1: Now they're staying up me chimney, and we're living on caviar and honey.

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1: Ah, that is a pretty good song. That was Laughing Gnome by David Bowie, and that's going to conclude our journey throughout the burlesque pop era 1960s Carnaby Street scene that he projected throughout the 1960s, because 1969 rolls around. The 70s are on the cusp of happening. And what happens? What happens? Well, his second album comes out, and Bowie decides to go down a new path for this particular... Yeah, he goes down a new path for this particular album, and he releases a single that lasts about 5 minutes. And the song does have a particularly good subject matter, because in 1969, the Americans put the first man on the moon. And just in time for that to come out, David Bowie releases the masterpiece of Space Oddity.

Space Oddity, an all-time classic if there ever was one. Despite flopping in the United States, the single did actually make number 5 in the UK at its peak performance in 1969. It would make number 15 and number 16 in America and Canada respectively when re-released in 73 at the height of David Bowie's glam rock years, and in 1975 a re-release in the UK would see it make number 1, grabbing that coveted number 1 spot. Again, as with the first album, quite a few session musicians joined David Bowie on his second album, including on Space Oddity, and some of the musicians that joined him on the Space Oddity track include Rick Wakeman, who would join Yes within the future, Tony Visconti, who would continue to collaborate with Bowie on and off regularly throughout up to his final album, and the rhythm section on that would include Terry Cox on drums and Herbie Flowers on bass. Herbie Flowers going on to become a T-Rex bassist in the final years. Bowie would release 26 studio albums in his lifetime from June 1967 to January 2016. And on an interesting note, 9 of these albums would end up becoming number ones on the UK album chart. So he was obviously quite good. Space Oddity would be the pinnacle change where Bowie would start to shift his sound towards that cosmic glam rock style which he would carry throughout the early and mid-70s and throughout his Ziggy Stardust phase. In another step towards that, in the early 70s, he continued that move in that direction. And one of the songs that capitulates that is The Man Who Sold the World.

The sound of black country rock fading into the oblivion there. Having followed the man who sold the world. And we're going to keep in those iconic early 70s hits from David Bowie as we delve into the Ziggy Stardust phase. Let's start off with this song from the Hunky Dory album. This is Life on Mars.

Life on Mars by David Bowie on this edition of Rockinstein, covering the hits, the obscurities, and the history of the man, David Bowie. Changes. This is a song that I think really sums up David Bowie's career. Different sounds as he explored across all those albums he did. This is a guy that, you know, some artists can really try and change direction and it just backfires in their face, something chronic. But David Bowie, now this was the man that if he went with a change in his life, he did it right and it played into his favour. He really nailed it on the head. And this is a song that I think really, really would sum up his career if I had to pick one song. This is 1971's Changes.

Changes by David Bowie from 1971's album Hunky Dory. This album is, not the album, but this song not only marks the beginning of the Ziggy Stardust phase for Bowie, in my opinion, because not only did it feature a transition into the Ziggy Stardust phase officially, but this was also one of the first singles he released, consisting of the band or the musicians that would form the basis of the Spiders from Mars, which was his Ziggy Stardust era backing band, which consisted of Mick Ronson, band's guitar player, Trevor Boulder, bassist, future member of Uriah Heep and other bands, and Mick Woodmansey on drums. Rick Wakeman would join the band on this particular single and album, and he would also play on the following album, which would become The Rise and Fall of Ziggy Stardust, which fully debuted this particular phase in Bowie's career. However, Wakeman would go on to join Yes later that year, and therefore would never be a proper official member of the Spiders from Mars, despite Bowie offering him a position. So, without further ado, before we move on, here is two of the most iconic and well-known songs from the Ziggy Stardust phase. I mean, I think the best way to play these two songs would be to do back-to-back in chronological order. So, here's a song that debuted David Bowie onto Top of the Pops. Presented with a blue guitar, here he goes into Starman.

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Gingini and Starman, two staples of the Ziggy Stardust phase. And one of the songs that come from that era towards the very end of it in 1973-74 era is the iconic song Rebel Rebel, which, funny enough, I'm about to play for you right now.

Rebel Rebel, one of many all-time classics that Bowie managed to put together during his years out on the Ziggy Stardust years. And yeah, he brought that to an end around late 73, 74. He tried out a couple of different directions. And one of the songs that came out during that period in the mid-70s was a song called Sorrow.

Sorrow from David Bowie. And as the 70s drew to a close, David Bowie found himself producing himself an album for Iggy Pop. And during that time, he decided to get back into the swing of things music. And he recorded three albums together in quick succession, two that released in 1977 and one in 1979. The albums were Low, Heroes and Lodger, which would become known as the Berlin Trilogy, although only Heroes was predominantly produced in Berlin, with the other two albums being produced in France, Switzerland and America, as well as a few contributions in England. He recorded these albums with collaborations by Brian Eno, formerly of Roxy Music, and his longtime associate and producer, Tony Visconti, with collaborations from Tony Visconti's wife, Mary Hopkins, and King Crimson members Robert Fripp and Adrian Belew. The albums were not very successful in terms of, like, you know, chart success and whatnot, but they did spin off some really successful singles, and creatively, it's arguably some of David Bowie's best work to date, arguably, and the albums are revered amongst Bowie fans, particularly those who are interested in his 1970s output. So what I'm going to do is I'm going to do a little medley now of three songs back to back, from one song from each album as we go along, and we're going to kick off with Sound and Vision from the Low album.

Boys Keep Swinging by David Bowie, and prior to that we had Heroes and kicking things off, Sound and Vision, and that's a song to represent each album on the Berlin Trilogy, as David Bowie would refer to it as, and as fans would come to accept its combined efforts. Interesting fact, David Bowie actually in 1979 performed Boys Keep Swinging on the Kenny Everett video show, which went as well as you could probably expect it. David Bowie ended up chasing around Angry of Mayfair, which is one of Kenny Everett's character personas on the show. And if you get a chance, Google it, YouTube it, have a watch of it, because it is pretty funny. And as Angry of Mayfair says in the exact sketch, "You know, Hay was in the war. Hay fought for people like you. And I never got one." Absolute classic. David Bowie, Kenny Everett. What more could you want? Alright, moving along swiftly. The 1980s have arrived. And, well, how do I explain what Bowie was up to in the 1980s? Because obviously he had such a big time in the 1970s, he had to follow it up somehow. And, well, he decided to bring the 70s full circle, first things first, and he decided to go back to his 1969-1970s character of Major Tom, which is the character you hear in Space Oddity, and he decides to have a sequel to wrap up the story of what happened with Major Tom. And how does this come about? What does it sound like? What does it look like?

The mysterious sound of Ashes to Ashes by David Bowie. A very iconic song indeed, and the song that heralded Bowie's contribution to the 1980s. Alright, so coming up next, we have the next major hit that he had in the 1980s. Wasn't a duet, because he did do some pretty iconic duets during the early to mid-80s, including Dancing in the Street with Mick Jagger, and who can forget that iconic duo with Queen performing on another one, no, Under Pressure, another all-time classic. Why did I almost say Another One Bites the Dust? I must be losing the plot somewhere along the line. But either way, his biggest hit of the 80s, arguably, was Let's Dance, which is hardly surprising when you think about it, because Bowie decided to get production work done by none other than Nile Rodgers of Chic. And let's face it, if you wanted a big hit in the 1980s when it came to producing funky pop music with a bit of a soul influence, then Nile Rodgers was your man. And just to reflect how popular Let's Dance is, there is an official music video on YouTube, courtesy of the David Bowie YouTube channel, or the official David Bowie one, where all his music videos goes out. And I can confirm that since it was uploaded in, this video was uploaded officially in June 2018, it has amassed almost 33 million views and has 355,000 likes. And that's the official video. That's not including rehash uploads by other channels for one reason or another. So, ladies and gentlemen, without further ado,

In fact, when I saw Noel Rogers and Sheik at BST opening up for Duran Duran, I actually heard Noel Rogers do a segment of Let's Dance as part of a medley of songs that he'd actually produced, which he actually did quite a good contribution to Bowie in his song there. Right, so 1985 rolls round, and David Bowie, like many other big names in music, ends up being part of the Live Aid extravaganza. In fact, he's actually the artist who had the unfortunate lottery ticket to have to follow Queen on, of all bands. But nonetheless, he went on, he had his 20-minute set time like everyone else in London at Wembley, and he did Rebel Rebel, Modern Love and Heroes. So even though he was somewhat overshadowed by Queen, he still managed to put on a good set. And an interesting fact, he was actually meant to have opened up Band-Aid's Do They Know It's Christmas. He was meant to have done the opening line, which ended up being done by Paul Young. But the reason he couldn't be on the single is because he got told about it last minute like everyone else and couldn't get a flight from New York to London to do his bit, so he missed out. However, at Live Aid, a Band-Aid lineup came together to do a rendition of Do They Know It's Christmas to link into the Live Aid Band-Aid theme. And Bowie, obviously, because Paul Young wasn't there, so David Bowie, he went in and he did the opening line that he was meant to have done, and he got to do a few extra verses while he was at it. So he got to redeem himself and put his name on the Live Aid stamp. Right, moving on, 1986 rolls around the following year, and David Bowie is doing a soundtrack. He does a soundtrack in 1986, and the reason why is because he is one of the starring characters in a film. Just a little film, got a bit of a cult following, so you may know it, you might not. But he was the Goblin King in Labyrinth. And this song is from that film soundtrack, and this is As the World Falls Down.

As the world falls down from the soundtrack to Labyrinth. And David Bowie, in his personal life, let's have a bit of a look into the man himself. So Bowie was married twice in his lifetime. In his first marriage, he was married to Angie Bowie from 1970 to 1980, who he had a son with, who grew up to become the filmmaker Duncan Jones. They split up in early 1980, and after 12 years of being one of rock's most eligible bachelors, he remarried to his second wife, Iman, who was a model and performer, and they remained married until his passing in 2016, which we'll get onto later. And they had a kid as well. They had a lovely daughter called Alexandria. And, yeah. So, the reason that I bring up that fact is because it ties in quite nicely with this particular song I'm about to play. Here comes the bride, here comes the groom. Here's a song called The Wedding.

there from David Bowie, and that is the song, the instrumental rather, of The Wedding. Oh. 2004 rolls around and David Bowie releases an album called Reality, and this album would be one of his early last albums, his third to last album. He would tour behind this album, but during the 2004 tour that he performed, he would suffer ill health following a gig on June 25th, 2004 at the Hurricane Festival in Schlieffen, Germany. And that would end David Bowie's touring career and the last time he would headline his own tour date. He did two or three more charity events leading up to mid-2006, and

Almost a decade after releasing the Reality album and its subsequent tour, which forced him into retirement, David Bowie would stun the critics by returning in March 2013 with an album called The Next Day. And the album would rejuvenate Bowie's interest in working on music productions and his own albums. And I figured this would be a good time to play a song from that particular album before we dive into what would become his final ever album in his lifetime. So, ladies and gentlemen, please put a warm welcome together for The Next Day.

A year after the release of The Next Day, Bowie was diagnosed with liver cancer, which he fought for the next 18 months. It was during this time he opted to record what would become his final ever album, the masterpiece that is the Black Star album, which was released on the 8th of January 2016, also coinciding with his 69th birthday. It was while filming the Lazarus song music video in November 2015 that Bowie found out that there was nothing they could do about his illness and that they were going to be ceasing treatment. And he would unfortunately pass away 2 days later on January 10th, 2016, leaving behind a musical legacy that will be extremely difficult to match. That brings us full circle with Rockenstein, and it just leaves me to wish you all a pleasant evening as I leave you with the parting gift of David Bowie's Lazarus and the title track to his final album. Hope you've enjoyed the show. I will be back with another edition in the near future. So sit back, enjoy, and thank you for listening.

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0: Gonna Give You Up. Hello, how you doing? This is the sound of the 60s, 70s and 80s Saturday Live with myself, Gavin Schofield, and I'm with you all the way till 8 p.m. just before John Hunter takes over with his 8 to 10 show. Ah, oh, we've got lots of great music lined up and it's so good to be back with you on a Saturday. Saturday, the sound of the 60s, 70s and 80s Saturday Live. I have got that request to open as well. If you want to put in your requests, you can do www.a1radio.co.uk, and I'm in the chat room as well. And yes, we will be doing our slowdown zones at 6:30, 7 o'clock and 7:30. Let's get on with what we do best and playing you some great music, and we're going 70s next with Little Willie from the Sweet.
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0: That's a sweet there. And Little Willie. Big hello to Cherry Bakewell. He's in our chat room at the moment. Why don't you go over there and join him with all the little banter. We're going to 1968 now. Tom Jones and Help Yourself.
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0: Were you singing along to that? Oh, I was. It's just as well I had the microphone turned down. Otherwise, that would have been a bad thing for you. Okay, we're going to play a tune which was originally came from the 60s for Shocking Blue. But, Bananarama did their version of it and Cherry Bakewell requested it.
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0: Venus, of course.

chosen by Cherry Bakewell, Bananarama and Venus. Okay, we're going 70s next with 5,000 volts, Dr. Kiss Kiss.

Ah, fabulous. Chubby Checker there, and there's Twist Again. And I'm sure that's been played at many, many parties and many, many discos.

0: Fleetwood Mac there and Go Your Own Way. Now, Cherry Bakewell has been a busy boy in the request, the song I'm going to play for you now that he's requested is one of the tunes I often play on my Thursday show, my classic funk and soul flashback show, and it is the Tams and Hey Girl Don't Bother Me.
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I love the way that slows down nicely. Oh, fantastic choice. Well done, Cherry Bakewell. Love that to bits.

0: superb album there, and Spanish Flea, taking us nicely up to our first slowdown zone, and we're going to kick it all off with Lulu and Leave a Little Love.
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0: number one from the Los Lobos and La Bamba, chosen by Cherry Bakewell, and of course that was originally by Richie Valance. Right, okay, that's taken us with a start of this half hour of the show into the 80s. Let's go 70s next with the Rolling Stones.
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Stones there from 1972, would you believe? Still sounds good today, doesn't it? It came from their album XR. We're going completely different now with something from the 60s, the 1910 Fruit Company. Oh, yeah, Company, Simon Says.

0: 1910 Fruit Gum Company there, and Simon Says. Right, okay, we're jumping back into that requester, Cherry Bakewell. I'll tell you what, I love this one from Marvin Gaye. I heard it through the grapevine. Coming up next,
1: we are taking your requests right now. You choose it, we play it. A1 Radio.

They did a good job on that, didn't they? Originally a Beatles song, Susie and the Banshees there from the 80s, and Dear Prudence. Okay, we're jumping into the 60s now with Leslie Gore.

Leslie Gordon, and it's my party. She's protesting about that, isn't she? Right, okay then. And of course, Dave Stewart and Barbara Gaskin did a version of that back in the 80s, and I might play that in the last hour, half hour of the show. Yes, we'll definitely do that. I must put a reminder down. Going 70s now with Olivia Newton-John, Landslide.

I told you that was from the 70s. It was actually from 1982. Told you a little fib, didn't I? Okay, we got our second slowdown zone of today's show at the top of the hour. And to take us there is Dave Rubeck.

0: It's time to kick our second slowdown zone off now. And we're going to kick it all off with Phil Collins, Marilyn Martin, and Separate Lives.
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0: don't know what else to do. Dusty Springfield, finishing off our second slowdown zone of today's show.
1: It's the sound of the 60s, 70s, and 80s with Gary Moore.

Good old Dave Edmonds there, and I Knew the Bride. Right, okay then, if you just tuned in, hello and welcome. This is the sound of the 60s, 70s and 80s, Saturday Live with myself, Gavin Schofield. 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

0: play that for you straight off vinyl on Columbia Records from 1962. I'll tell you what, shall we go to the disco now? Let's do it with Boney M and Sonny.
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Boney M, proud disco classic. And Sunny, we might have another disco classic in the last half hour of the show. I've just had a lovely cup of tea in my A1 radio mug brought into my studio, and I'm going to drink that while we listen to Terence Trent D'Arby.

Aunt's little sister. A big hello to John Hunter. He's in our chat room now. He's with you at the top of the hour of his 8 to 10 show. Okay, we've got our last slowdown zone coming up at the bottom of the hour. To take us there is the Mamas and the Papas.

0: the mamas and the papas and California dreaming. There's a great story about that. I've probably told you many times a story about that, but I'll save it again for another time anyway. Right, okay, it's time to kick off our last slowdown zone, and we're going to do it with Elvis Presley and Are You Lonesome Tonight?
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wonder if you're lonesome tonight. You know, someone said the world's a stage and each must play a part. Fate had me playing in love with you as my sweetheart. Act one was where we met. I loved you at first glance. You read your lines so cleverly and never missed a cue. Then came act two. You seemed to change, you acted strange, and why I've never known. Honey, you lied when you said you loved me, and I had no cause to doubt you. But I'd rather go on hearing your lies than to go on living without you. Now the stage is bare, and I'm standing there with emptiness all around. And if you won't come back to me, then they can bring the curtain down.

0: late great Dolly Parton there, and Love Is Like a Butterfly, finishing off our last slowdown zone of today's show.
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0: Scaffold there, and Lily the Pink. And years ago, when I was doing the mobile DJing, near the end of the night, when everyone, shall we just say, they were a bit tanked up, and I used to put that on. Did that get them singing? It certainly did. Now, earlier on in the show, we played Leslie Gore and It's My Party. And I said I was going to play the Dave Stewart and Barbara Gaskin version from 1981. I'm keeping to my word next.
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0: a fabulous cover version that was. Right, okay then, we're jumping into the requester now. Daniel Gerrard coming up next for John Hunter.
1: We are taking your requests right now. You choose it, we play it. A1 Radio.

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We went back to 1970 for that one. Okay, it's time to go to the disco now, and we're going to do it with Disco Tex.

0: Disco Tex and the Sexo Lex. 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
1: You're very welcome.
0: That was such a lively one, wasn't it? Okay, then. I did a lot of cycling today, so I'm going to chill out and have a nice rest later. And I'm going to go down the pub to watch a pub band. And I hope it's not... This is a recording of me last week down the pub.

Well, that was me last week. I don't know what I'm going to be like tonight, though. Continuing the music now with the Pretenders. Don't get me wrong.

Pretenders there, don't get me wrong. Thanks very much for listening today. Don't forget John Hunter's with you at the top of the hour with his 8 to 10 show. I will be back with you next Thursday for my Classic Funk and Soul flashback show, and I'll be with you on Friday for the Sound of the 60s, 70s and 80s. I would love to be back with you next Saturday, but I'm down south for the one of the grandson's parties, so yeah, I can't make it that time. I will bring a note next time to let you know. And yes, enjoy John Hunter at the top of the hour, and I'm gonna say goodbye and leave you with a bit of Queen and Another One Bites the Dust. Till next time, take care, look after yourselves.

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0: Now listen, Gavin, I thought I told you we weren't having any of that rubbish on tonight. You've got to stay tuned to the 8 to 10 show, all right? Please, get it off. I mean, get it off now. Have I got to put my foot through the telly box?
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5: Oh, yes!

It's 8 o'clock in the UK, and it's Saturday evening, the 19th of November. September. Getting ahead of myself here. The 19th of September, 2026. So a big thank you to Gavin Schofield. I didn't mean any of what I said, of course, because he's going down the pub tonight. He's not really sitting in and watching Strictly Come Dancing. Is he? He's not. Surely not. Anyway, it'll be a shame not to have Gavin with us live before next Saturday's show. But never mind. We can put up with that. A very good evening to you anyway, and welcome to the 8 to 10 show, which contains all our regular features on the show tonight, including a hand-picked selection of recent and new releases. And I promised Tim no cover versions tonight, honestly. We've also got our 8 to 10 chart quiz, which comes up at about 8:30. Three songs from the swinging 60s tonight. And also, of course, same title, different song. But we're starting, as always tonight, with our Saturday song. And this one's called My Kind of Saturday Night from Luke Combs.

sounds like my kind of Saturday night. Well, I hope the 8 to 10 show fills that gaping hole in your Saturday night. And of course, the request will be open at a1radio.co.uk. In fact, it already is. And so is our friendly chat room at a1radio.co.uk. Now, if you think that we've missed out on a particular Saturday song, that's a song that features Saturday either in the title or mainly in the lyrics, then I'd love to hear from you. We've got a little batch of Saturday songs lined up for the next few weeks, but if you think there's one that's slipped through the net, then you can always get in touch with me in the chat room at a1radio.co.uk, or you can you can send me a text by very simply going to the A1 Radio website. 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That's by far the easiest way to do it. But if you want to do it the old school way, it's 07903 573711. That number again, 07903 573711. And don't forget to put start your message with the word A1 Radio. That's all one word, then a space, and then your nominated Saturday song or songs. And don't forget to put your name on it somewhere as well. That way I get to give credit where credit is due. Now, I know I promised Tim that we wouldn't play any cover versions tonight, and he was particularly appalled by the cover version that we did of Spirit in the Sky last week from Cliff Richard, but I'm afraid to say that Cliff Richard's coming up again right now, in fact. And from My Kind of Saturday Night to My Kind of Life, and we've got some My Kind of tracks coming up

0: Well, I know Tim's in the chat room at the moment. All the way from the Netherlands. He's trying to stifle his disgust at me playing Cliff Richard again. Never mind, Tim. It's over now.
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2: 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A1 Radio.

0: So a very good evening to all the people who have joined us in the chat room at the moment. I'm just going to put Paul the Plastic Duck's jingle on because he was one of the first in there. So good evening to you, Paul.
1: Quack, quack. Oops.
0: And we're just getting used to our new chat room facility, in actual fact. And the other people in there tonight are... Paul the Plastic Duck, Cherry Bakewell's in there, I'm in there of course, Paula has just joined us and so has Tim Skyrack, otherwise known as Skyrack from over in the Netherlands. If you'd like to join us in the chat room, it's very friendly when we've all found our way around it, and what more can I say? We're still trying to find where the emojis are. Gary? Do you know where the emojis are? We've lost the emojis. Anyway, two in a row now from Frank Sinatra, starting with My Kind of Girl.

0: My Kind of Town, Chicago is, from Frank Sinatra, and before that, My Kind of Girl, from Frank Sinatra and Count Basie. Paul the Plastic Duck,
1: quack, quack, oops.
0: Yes, that's him, all right, has suggested that I play Saturday Night's All Right for Fighting. So I'm going to do that in the fullness of time, but before all of that, here's a song that, again, is a My Kind of song, My Kind of Lady, from Supertramp.

My Kind of Lady from Supertramp. That's a new one to me, I have to say. A very good evening to Rolly, who's just joined us in the chat room at a1radio.co.uk. This is the only live show tonight, at least unless I'm told any different between now and 10 p.m, because Wexy is spending a little bit of time with her son, who's come over from Australia. So she won't be here tonight, or indeed on Monday evening either, with the late show. So we played you because we started off with our Saturday song, My Kind of Saturday Night from Luke Combs. And then we played you My Kind of Life from Cliff Richard, My Kind of Lover from Billy Squire, My Kind of Girl from Frank Sinatra and Count Basie, and then My Kind of Town from Frank Sinatra on his own, and then My Kind of Lady from Supertramp. But we have got one more. We have got one more song before I play Saturday Night's All Right for Fighting. We have got one more song in the My Kind of sequence, and it's My Kind of Cocktail. Now You're Talking from Matt Hodges.

0: My Kind of Cocktail from Matt Hodges. Well, Cherry Madewell, just before the end of Gavin's show this evening, actually said to me, because I happened to comment in the chat that I was opening up a second can of it's, in actual fact, it's a punk IPA. Other beers are available, of course, but I was opening up another can of beer just to keep me refreshed throughout the show. And Cherry Bakewell said to me, "You're not going to do the show drunk, are you?" So I did suggest to him that he might have to stay listening until 10 p.m. tonight, just to make sure I didn't start slurring my words.
1: Quack, quack, oops.
0: So, oh, there he is, Paul the Plastic Duck. Now, I hope you've not requested this as a Saturday song, because we've already played it years ago.

Saturday night's all right for fighting. From Elton John. Playing tonight for Paul the Plastic Duck.

There he is. Better late than never. Now, I've had a request in the requester for a song that I've never heard before, An Unhealthy Obsession. And it's coming from Paula's little granddaughter, Mia. And I've never heard this before. So I'm thinking, though, that a lot of us here have an unhealthy obsession with A1 Radio, but never mind. I'm going to be doing the 8 to 10 chart quiz next, but because I don't want to keep you up longer than your bedtime, I'm going to play you this first, Mia. So this is An Unhealthy Obsession by the Blake Robinson Synthetic Orchestra. What a great name for an orchestra that is.

0: an unhealthy obsession with A1 Radio. From the Blake Robinson Synthetic Orchestra. What a great song. Thank you, Mia, for that. Never heard that before, but I quite like that, actually, I must admit. A very good evening to Steve, who's just joined us in the chat room at a1radio.co.uk. A very good evening to Rolly as well. I think I might have said good evening to Rolly once before, but if I didn't, apologies. I'll say good evening to him now. And I know that Ron P is listening because he's put a request into the requester. But what we have to do right now is we have to stop everything. We have to stop the clocks and everything. It's very nearly 17 minutes to 9. But we're doing our 8 to 10 chant quiz a little bit later than normal. And right after this, we'll be doing a same title, different song. We're going back to the swinging 60s with three songs that were at numbers 8, 2 and 10, respectively. On this day, the 19th of September, back in three different years of the 1960s. So where do you think this one was then at number 8? Breaking Up Is Hard to Do from Neil Sedaka on the RCA record label, catalogue number 1298. Spending its ninth week of a 16-week run in the charts, Neil Sedaka spends this week at number 8, sandwiched between 2 weeks in which he reached the giddy heights of number 7, his peak position, with this song. Here it is then.
1: Number 8.
2: Do do do down do be do down down. Comma comma down do be.
0: Breaking Up Is Hard to Do from Neil Sedaka. But what was the year that it came out?

0: Breaking up is hard to do from Neil Sedaka, but what was the year that came out?
1: Quack, quack, oops.
0: Now, Paul the Plastic Duck says, I wasn't even hatched then. But nevertheless, he's gone on to have a guess at 1964. Meanwhile, Skyrack and Paula both think that it's 1962. 1962, 1964, or are they both of them way, way out? You'll find out in the chat room just as soon as I can, just as soon as we've played these three songs. Soon after that, I'll put them in the chat room as soon as I can. But right now, keep those in mind, 1962 and 1964 from Paul the Plastic Duck, from Paul and Skyrack, 1962, 1964 from Paul the Plastic Duck, yeah. Number two, and this was a song that I always remember playing on hospital radio. It seemed to get requested a lot. It's Distant Drums from Jim Reeves on the RCA record label again, number 1537 in actual fact, spending its fifth week of a 25-week run in the charts. This will be Jim's only visit to number two before going on to spend five weeks at number one. So, what year do you think this came out?
2: Number two.

0: Well, our esteemed owner, Ed Keeley, has just joined us in the chat room, and he thinks that that came out in 1964. And Paul the Plastic Duck thinks that it came out in... oh, just a minute.
1: Whack, whack.
0: Oops. There we go. He thinks it came out in 1962. But Paula and Skyrack both think that it came out in 1966. Well, are any of them correct? I have to say, I had it in my mind that it came out a lot, lot earlier than when it actually did. But anyway, let's get on to number 10, our third and final song from the three songs that came out in and were in three different years of the 1960s. And were at numbers 8, 2 and 10, respectively, on the on this day, the 19th of September. This is the Rolling Stones on the Decca record label, catalogue number F12952, spending their 11th week of a 17-week run in the charts. This song had already peaked for 5 weeks at number one. But what on earth could it be? Well, it's Honky Tonk Women.
2: Number 10.
0: But what was the year?

0: So there you go. So what year did you think that that came out? It was Paul the Plastic Duck thought that it was 1968.
1: Quack, quack, oops.
0: Yes, that's what he thought it was. Skyrack thought it was 1969. And Paula has passed on a message from Mia. And Mia apparently said it was 1968. Because Paula obviously has absolutely no idea. But are they right? Are any of them right? I'll put the answers in the chat room as soon as I possibly can. It may be during same title, different song. I don't know. But I'll put it up in the chat room. But those of you who aren't in the chat will have to wait a little while until the last half hour of the show when I'll be giving you the answers verbally, so to speak. But anyway, let's see what we can dredge up for the next song. Oh, yes, I know what we'll do. We'll play a new release, shall we? This is a song from Johnny H. Jazz. Do you remember them? Johnny H. Jazz and Jackie Graham. And it's called Soul Believer.

Soul Believer from Johnny H. Jazz, along with Jackie Graham, and that comes from, I think it comes, an actual fact, from his new song. It's just called Soul Believer. Okay, so no Wexy tonight at 10 p.m., so no late show this evening. I suspect that, I don't know, maybe Ed is standing in for the show tonight. I've no idea. I haven't looked at the schedule yet. But anyway, right now it's time for same title, different song. It's exactly 9 o'clock, and it's Saturday evening, the 19th of September, 2026. So what is our same title, different song for this week? Well, we're going to start. We're going to start with a song that you all know very, very well. It's called Chain Reaction. It's from Diana Ross. But right after that, we're going to play you a new song that's also called Chain Reaction, from Matilda Mann. But first, the song you all know from her album Eaten Alive. Diana Ross, Chain Reaction.

So there it is, a sudden ending for that. Chain Reaction was our same title, different song this week. First, of course, you heard the classic song from Diana Ross, and then a brand new single that's come out from Matilda Mann, also called Chain Reaction. In actual fact, I'm thinking that Matilda Mann, it's from her album called Kismet. So it's an album track, in actual fact. Now, don't forget, if you'd like to suggest a couple of songs for our same title, different song feature, the most long-running feature on this show, because we did it when we did the 6 to 8 show, and I've been doing it on the 8 to 10 show, and I was even doing it before that on Hospital Radio. There are so many songs with the same title, and new ones are coming out every week, as you've just heard. So if you want to get involved and suggest a couple of songs that share the same title but have precious little else in common, then get in touch in the chat room. I'll be in the chat room till 10 p.m. tonight. I have just checked. Ed isn't taking over the late show tonight. So it's Wexy on the late show with a replay of her last week's show. I'll be in the chat till 10 p.m. this evening. Get your suggestions in the chat or on the text, then you can go to the A1 Radio website on your mobile device. Just go to the A1 Radio website, a1radio.co.uk, and just hit the button that says SMS. That's much the simplest way to send me a text. Alternatively, if you want to do it the old school way, it's 07903 573711. Or, as I've been taken to task by Paula before now, she says I've got to put the +44 in. So if you're ringing from abroad, it's 447903573711. Have you got that now? No, I didn't think you had somehow. But if you want to do it the old school way, that's the way to do it. And don't forget to put your name on it somewhere when you've suggested your two songs that share the same title but have precious little else in common. Alternatively, of course, there is a third way of getting through to me. You can always email me, john@a1radio.co.uk. Now, we're all shocked and horrified because Red is in the chat room. Well, we haven't even had time to open Bet Red tonight. It's not normally open till after 10 p.m. Welcome, Red. I'm wondering what you were coming in so early for. But obviously, there's no late show tonight with Wexy. So you're going to have to put up with me for the next hour. let's get on with a song for Paula. This is Forever Live and Die from Orchestral Maneuvers in the Dark.

Live and I from Orchestral Maneuvers in the Dark, or OMD for short. Now, I was asking Red in the chat room, I'm thinking, what are you doing so early? She says, I'm grinning like the Cheshire Cat here. And she said it was the tune that called me in. So it must have been Diana Ross and Chain Reaction, I think. Anyway, let's play a tune for Rowley right now. I know that because I've heard from Steve that he wanted to play a song for Tark. And I know that Tark, who used to listen regularly to Steve's Saturday night and indeed his Monday shows as well, sadly passed away, so rest in peace, Tark. And Rowley has requested a song which he wants to dedicate to Tark. It's Camper Van Beethoven and Take the Skinheads Bowling. Okay, whatever you say.

Camper Van Beethoven. What a great name for for a band, Camper Van Beethoven, and Take the Skinheads Bowling. Rest in peace, Tark, and Steve and Rolly are both here. Steve agrees. Rest in peace, Tark. Paul the Plastic Duck says, fly high, Tark. Yeah, indeed. So, we had a request in earlier on from Ron P. And I know I've kept you waiting for this, Ron. And it was for no other reason than we just played Saturday Night's Alright for Fighting. So I'm sorry if I've kept you waiting a long, long time. 40 minutes you've been waiting for this. But anyway, I hope you're still listening. This is Song for Guy from Elton John.

0: played for Ron P tonight. Song for Guy from Elton John. And a very good evening to Michelle, who's just joined us in the chat room at a1radio.co.uk. Coming up next, a request for Cherry Bakewell.
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0: For a minute then I thought they weren't going to start. This is West End Girls from the Pet Shop Boys for Cherry Bakewell.

West End Girls from the Pet Shop Boys. Played tonight for Cherry Bakewell.

Now, as you know, we do like to play some new and recent releases here on the 8 to 10 show every Saturday evening between 8 and 10 p.m. And here's a fella who started a band in his 80s, and he's just brought out a new album called Watching the Tide. And I'm going to play a song from it in which he duets with Eric Clapton on guitar. It's called Ticket First. Enjoy.

If you want to win the prize, you've got to get a ticket first. Which reminds me, I haven't done the National Lottery this week. Am I too late now? I think I might be. To be honest, I haven't bought a National Lottery ticket for donkey's years. I think the last time I bought one was in about 1999. And that's when we had a shop and we actually sold them. But I can't remember the last time I bought one. Ticket first from Steve Cropper and Eric Clapton. And that's from his new album called Watching the Tide. Now, I'm going to play two songs back to back for Paula because she's been waiting very patiently for those songs to be played. But first, I must tell you that I will be here on Tuesday evening between 8 and 10 with Tuesday Night Live. But I won't be here next Saturday. But I have taken the liberty of pre-recording you a show. So it's going to be another one of our virtual occasional 60s to 80s charts. And if you want to know how they work, well, basically, none of the regular features on the show will be running next week. So we won't have time for a Saturday song. We won't have time for the 8 to 10 chart quiz. We won't have time for same title, different song, because we'll be literally flying against the clock to cram 30 records into 2 hours from the 60s, 70s and 80s. So if you enjoyed Gavin's show tonight from the 60s, 70s and the 80s, the sound of the 60s, 70s and 80s, then you're bound to enjoy next week's 8 to 10 edition of the show, because it's all to do with the 60s to the 80s music. And you'll never be more than two songs away from a favourite decade of yours, be it the 60s, 70s or 80s. If you like all those decades, then you'll be well chuffed. And we'll be playing one song from every year. And how we do it is we put the songs in the exact same places they were in the chart on the 26th, it will be next Saturday, on the 26th of September, in their respective years. And we try and cram them all in to a two-hour show. So see how I get on. It's a special pre-recorded show. It's been that long since I did a pre-recorded show. I've forgotten how to load it up onto the system. So, Ed, I might be looking for your help today, during the week. Anyway, this is White Flag from Dido. Well, it will be White Flag from Dido when we can get it going. Played for Baller tonight.

and it still wasn't enough time. The Beautiful South had a little time, and before that we played White Flag from Dido, especially tonight, both songs for Paula. Now I'm about to announce the big news of the evening, which is how you fared, or how you might have fared in the 8 to 10 chart quiz a little bit earlier on, which we did about an hour ago. But first, I'm going to play you a new song

0: There's No Such Thing as a Perfect Man from Teddy Swims. Mrs. H is always telling me that. No comment. She's not listening, is she? No, no, it's okay. We come to that part in the show where I announce the, I announce the winners of our 8 to 10 chart quiz. But first, I've got to give you the answers, haven't I? Breaking Up Is Hard to Do from Neil Sedaka was at number 8 this day in 1962. Distant Drums from Jim Reeves, a big hospital radio favourite when I was in hospital radio many, many moons ago, came from remarkably 1966. Spent 5 weeks at number 1. 1966, and I thought it was earlier than that. In actual fact, I remember playing it on a big old, rather scratchy LP we had then. It's now all computerised, isn't it? And number 10, Honky Tonk Women from the Rolling Stones, was from 1969. So the three answers you wanted were number 8, 1962. Number 2, 1966, and number 10, 1969. So well done if you managed to get one, two, or all three of those answers correct. I think that Skyrack managed it tonight. So well done to you, Tim. And consider yourself the recipient of one, two, or three A1 Radio Grins, because it's all I've got left in my box of special prizes. Unfortunately, you don't get to win the Radioactive Suite on this show. Absolutely not. Now, we've got a couple of requests in the requester, and the first one is from Paul,
1: quack, quack, oops,
0: the Plastic Duck, and he's requested, do you know, he's got a thing about Egypt, hasn't he? Walk Like an Egyptian from the Bangles. What with that, a Night Boat to Cairo? I don't know. Anyway, this is for you, Paul.

0: Walk Like an Egyptian from the Bangles. Played tonight for Paul,
1: quack, quack,
0: the plastic duck. And our last two songs tonight, the first one is a request, and then I'm going to play the brand new song from Miley Cyrus. And in fact, because Jerry Bakewell will already know this, they're both from Miley Cyrus. And this is his request, Wrecking Ball.

0: So we're playing Wrecking Ball tonight for Cherry Bakewell from Miley Cyrus, and then the brand new single from her. Well, it's actually from her new album called Bass Persuades. Miley Cyrus and Let's Get Married. I'll be back on Tuesday night with Tuesday Night Live. Hopefully we can get the University Challenge quiz on up and on the air. In the meantime, many thanks for your company in the chat room tonight and for all your requests. And don't forget, next Saturday will be a special virtual 60s to 80s chart show. So it has been already pre-recorded. In the meantime, from me, till I see you again on the radio, a very good night to you. Good night.
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And a very good evening and welcome along to The Late Show here on A1 Radio. I'm Wexham Wolf and I'm here to keep you entertained for the next 2 hours. Thank you very much to John Hunter for the last show. He is great, isn't he? He's the legend, that is, John Hunter. Thank you very much. He's next on air with you, like you said, on Saturday at the same time, 8 o'clock. Yes. Good evening to our chat room. In there this evening we have Teach Courage, who just joined us. Skywreck is there. Rusty3578, good evening to you. Ron_P, Cherry Bakewell, Paul Plastic Duck is our VIP. I'm there. Paul is there. John's still there. Why don't you come down and join us? It's a1radio.co.uk. Click on that little chat button. All need is your email and password. As simple as that. There is no theme at all this week. You can have whatever you want. Get yourselves into that requester. I'm going back to the year 1990. This was number one on this day. It's Snap. Rhythm is a Dancer.

couple of thumpy 90s tunes there to start off tonight's late show. That was Culture Beat from 1993 with Mr. Vane, and before that one, Snap, Rhythm is a Dancer from 1990. We're going to stay with the 90s theme just a little bit longer. The next one I know that Teach is probably going to recognise. Don't forget that Bet Red is open in the chat room. You've already started to put your votes in. Thank you very much. Paula's in, Teach is in, Rusty's in there, John's in there, and PPD, Paul Plastic Duck, have all voted. What time do you think Red will be in the chat room? Right, like I said, continuing with the 90s theme, girl group, debut single, 1996. It's got to be the Spice Girls, isn't it?

Spice Girls. You either love them or you hate them. Wannabe from 1996. We're going to go into the requester for the very first time this evening. And we're off to the year 2019 for Tim. Here's The Weeknd with Blinding Light.

for Tim, straight out of the requester for the first time this evening. That was The Weeknd with Blinding Lights. Don't forget, there are two ways you can send your requests in. 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That number again is 07903 573711. Stay with the request. The next song choice comes from Paula. We're off back to the 1990s. It's 1991 for Kim Sims, Too Blind to See It. Now, I should know this being 90s. I don't recognise the title though, Paula.

to see. Now, I didn't recognise the song title, but I recognised the song. Thank you very much, Paula. You have been back into the request. You've asked for some Deacon Blue. Let's get on with that a little bit later on. But first, we're going to stay with the 1990s. This is requested by Paul Plastic Duck. It's not one of my top favourites of artists. You know that. But I never, ever shy away from a song or artist, even if I don't like them. But here's Oasis with Wonderwall.

Plastic Duck, that was Oasis from 1995 with Wonderwall. We're going to stay with those requests and say good evening to Jag and to Alex. Good evening to both of you. Thank you very, very much for tuning in this evening. Message attached. Hey, Wexy, Alex and I are excited we caught your show again. Much love from both of us. You've requested Nick Cave and the Bad Seeds featuring Kylie Minogue. This is Where the Wild Roses Grow.

Nick Cave and the Bad Seeds featuring Kylie Minogue there for Jag and Alex. Thank you very much for requesting Where the Wild Roses Grow. Now, with Kylie Minogue being in it, I wasn't expecting that. Apparently from 1995. That one completely passed me by then because I don't remember it at all. Right, I'm going to go back into the requester very shortly because there are some bangers coming up. Paula, I've seen two of them. Oh my days, they bring back so many memories. But first, let's skip forward to the year 2000. This was this gentleman's third solo number one hit. Coming from Take That, you know who I'm talking about now, don't you? Here's Robbie Williams with Rock DJ.

back into the requester, because Paul has been in there and put in an absolute banger from my childhood. I remember this very, very well. My parents really hated it, but I loved it. 1989 for this one, Paula, and then I'm going to follow it up from something from 1990. So it's around the same time-ish. Let's see if you remember the one I've got following. But first, here's The Adventures of Stevie V, Dirty Cash, in brackets, Money Talks, close brackets.

0: Now that's what's happening.
1: So Chad Jackson there from 1990, Hear the Drummer Get Wicked. I'm so glad that a couple of you recognised that one. Paula and PPD both enjoyed that one. Good evening to Jonathan Creaser, who is my musical twin. He's been into the requester. So from Chad Jackson to Michael Jackson to the year 2001, you rock my world. Well, you do, JC. You really do.

Out of the requester for Jonathan Kreese, and that was Michael Jackson with You Rock My World, coming from the Invincible album, of course, who he says bought in a department store in Mumbai when he was working there. So, yeah, Jacko fan there. Yeah. So BetRed is open, and there are some really choice prizes. I say choice prizes. They are good. I mean, I'm kind of divided between wanting the lion sculpture from Stevie Wonder and the Billy Butlins commemoration plate, but it's probably going to be the only Butlins thing I'll ever be able to afford. Apparently it's got a sticker on it of £10. I'd probably like that one. I'd probably buy it if I saw it in the shop. But anyway, into the requester I go. We're going to go back and have some more Robbie Williams, this time for PPD. Let me entertain you.

requested by Paul the Plastic Duck. That was Robbie Williams, of course, with Let Me Entertain You. You are tuned in to A1 Radio. This is The Late Show, and I'm Wex and Will, keeping you entertained all the way through until midnight. We are almost at the top of the hour, where I need to find a cheesy tune, because I just realised I haven't got one on my playlist for this week. So while this next request is playing for Paula, I'll find one. Here's Paula Abdul and the Wild Pair with Opposites Attract. I remember this so well, especially the video.

Paula Abdul there for our very own A1 Paula. Opposites attract. To say good evening to Red, who's joined us in the chat room at the time of exactly, well, almost exactly 11 o'clock and 37 seconds. So who is tonight's winner? Let's have a look. The closest is Paul the Plastic Duck, so you probably get a nice choice of what lovely prize you would like to win this evening. Hopefully you're going to choose the Butlins one, because you're quite close to Skeggy Butlins, aren't you? You're not that far away. But anyway, I am going to go and play your cheesy tunes this evening. While that was playing, I chose two. So the first one comes from the year 1998. Here is Billy Piper. You know her from Doctor Who, don't you? Yeah, you do. Rose from Doctor Who. Here is Because We Want To.

So there's your first cheesy tune this evening. Billy Piper there from the year 1998, because we want to say goodnight to A1 John, who's off to bed, but he's still listening. And goodbye to Teach Courage, who's also left the chat room. She's off for dinner. There's that evil laugh of mine, because you know what's going to happen, don't you? So from 1998, we're going to go back to the year 1986. Did you enjoy the first cheesy tune? I'm hoping you did, because you're really probably going to hate the next one. 1986, this got to number 4 here in the UK charts. It's Anita Dobson with Anyone Can Fall in Love.

there's my second cheesy tune this evening, Anita Dobson from 1986. Anyone can fall in love. I think it's shocked the chat room. I think they need some therapy now. Apparently, that sold 194,400 copies during its chart run back in 1986. Oh, PPD, you're to blame for the next one. He says, I thought you were going to mention Timmy Mallett. Well, do you know what? I played Itsy Bitsy a few weeks back, didn't I? Yeah, yeah. So we got Paul the Plastic Duck to blame for this one because I can't let it go by. Here's Seven Lil.

you really think I was going to play that one all the way through? Oh, dearie me. Into the Requester I'm going to go instead. And the next song choice comes in for Paul the Plastic Duck. No, it's not Timmy Mallett. It is Bobby Gentry with Ode to Billy Joe.

The Plastic Duck from 1967 for that one, Bobby Gentry, Ode to Billy Joe. And he says, Wexy, titter ye not. I love winding you lot up. I really do. Love it, love it, love it. I wouldn't have it any other way. So from 1967, we're going to go into the requester for Jonathan Creaser. Here is Tortured Soul with Your Body Doesn't Lie. We say goodnight to Paula. And you've got some KLF coming up soon, Paula. So hopefully you're still going to be tuned in.

tortured soul there for Jonathan Creaser, Your Body Doesn't Line. Don't forget, you can catch JC every single Friday evening at 10 o'clock through till midnight with the Friday Fix. If you haven't tuned in to one of his shows before, please do so, or I will send the heavies in. And you don't really want me to send the heavies in, because if they're anyone like anything like me, you don't want to see them. We're going to go to the year 1991 for Paula. She's still tuned in. Here is the KLF featuring Tammy Wynette, and it's Justified and Ancient.

the KLF featuring Tammy Wynette there here on The Late Show with Justified and Ancient for Paula. We say good evening to Mr. Wolf, who's joined us in the chat room, and we're going to go back into that requester because we have just over half an hour left of the show. If you haven't had a song played, please get yourselves into that requester and I'll get it on air as soon as I can. So off to the year 1958 for our next song choice. This was a number one hit for 6 weeks, according to Google, requested by Red this evening. Now, she did send me a message saying, my request is a tease for killing seven girls in the back seat. She says, big grin, wink, wink, in brackets. I do like the tune, though. Some Connie Francis, Who's Sorry Now?

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Cliff Richard there with Spirit in the Sky. Apparently it's a new album he's got coming out. Oh, yeah. That just gave me the reaction from the chat room I was expecting. Ron says kill. Red likes it until she realised it was Cliff Richard. Then she really, really liked it. Rusty was a little bit surprised by it. Skyrex says, nothing wrong with Cliff Richard or the song. Just the two don't go together. Oh, dearie me. JC's is blooming awful. Oh, dearie me. Good evening to Calico, who's joined us in the chat room. Oh, dearie me. Tim will be hating. Oh, yeah, maybe. Absolutely. Maybe, John. Yeah, maybe. Right. I'm going to go into the request and say thank you to Jag and to Alex who requested this next one. It's Billy Joel, Just the Way You Are. And they say thanks for all the great songs tonight. My pleasure.

requested this evening by Jag and Alex. That was Billy Joel, Just the Way You Are. The requester is still open for a couple of more minutes. We've got 20 minutes left. Well, just over 20 minutes left of the show. I'm going to squeeze in as many as I can. But as yesterday was the 25th anniversary of the 9/11, it was also mine and Mr. Wolf's wedding anniversary, celebrating 6.

is in celebration to our 16th wedding anniversary yesterday. Honestly, over the last 16 years, we've had pretty much everything thrown at us and we've come through the other end. So hopefully many, many, many more years to come. Now, you would expect Mr. Wolf to put in something kind of romantic, but no. His status quo.

Status Quo there from 1990 with the Anniversary Waltz Part 1 from Mr. Wolf. We're going to stay with a request because the next song choice comes in for Rusty 3578. Here's some more Cliff Richard, You Lucky Things, You. That was a great one this time. Bachelor Boy!

Some more Cliff Richard there for you with Bachelor Boy. It went down quite well with Red. Ron says one of his worst. Oh, dearie me. Right. Staying with a requester. The next song choice coming in from A1 John. Here is Herbie Hancock with I Thought It Was You.

Herbie Hancock there for A1 John. I thought it was you, and that was my last request. I am literally now all out of time. Many, many thanks to each and every one of you for tuning in to tonight's Late Show. I'm next on air with you on Monday at the same time at 10 o'clock, but I am not on air this coming Saturday and the Monday after, because it was on the Monday is going to be my week, my birthday, and the 19th my son's over from Australia, so I'm going to take the weekend off. But don't forget, I will see you on Monday though. All that's left of me to say is that I've been a Wexham Wolf. You indeed have been as amazing A1 listeners. Good night, God bless, and I'll leave you all this evening with the Communards.

like to request a song here on our live shows on A1 Radio, simply click Request a Song at the top of our page. Fill in the name of the song, the artist, and your name, and a message if you want, and we'll do our best to get it on air just as soon as we can. It's that simple! We'd love to have your interaction here on the station. So go on, request a song now!

0: Hey, hello, I'm back after the summer recess. Is that the right word? Well, I've had a bit of a rest, you know. Thanks so much to the guys just sitting in on my show. Well, I didn't exactly do that, but thank you anyway. Yes, I'm back. I'm back for the rest of the year and maybe beyond that, hopefully. My voice lasts out. It's Dave Chambers in the chair for the next 2 hours. Some great rock music to come your way, as ever. Komm David zu, does the Germans say. Especially if they're speaking French. Anyway, let's get things underway, shall we? Got some great music from back in time and a couple of new ones actually in there too. But that's what it's all about, the show. I just play whatever I like and hope you like it too. Did that rhyme? Rock Renaissance. Dave Chambers in the chair.
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as much as 1995, a band that was a bit of a forerunner of Queens of the Stone Age. That's Kyuss, K-Y-U-S-S. Featured amongst others, Joss, of course, and that's a track called Gardenia. First one away in the show today. What a great way to start the show.

You ever seen to have one of those days where it just seems like everybody's getting on your case, from your teacher all the way down to your best girlfriend? Well, you know, I used to have them just about all the time.

1973, Canadian rocker Supreme. Bachman Turner Overdrive, written by Fred Turner. Featuring Randy Bachman, of course. 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

0: Sadly, the way wonderful Dr. Tim Smith with Cardiacs, 1996, the album Sing to God and Flap Off You Beat. Nope, I don't know what it's about either. It's a good track. We don't hear enough Cardiacs music. We should hear more. Cardiacs from the album Sing to God.
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0: Well, into the second hour of the show here, that's Rock Renaissance. Same time, same place every week, or

That's the wonderful Bo Diddley from an album called The London Sessions, featuring Roy Wood on bass guitar. Bo Diddley. I don't want no lying woman. Anybody out there has decided they would like to learn to play the harmonica, have a listen to this next track.

Esteban, Paul, back in 1987, called Blues Traveller, track But Anyway. And you think you've heard it before if you saw a film called Kingpin featuring Woody Harrelson. It's featured in that film. Rock Renaissance. Dave James in the chair.

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I'm looking at my girlfriend, she just passed out on the floor. I've seen so many things I ain't never seen before.

Picture that one again, the boys that gave you Mark Ellis' Greasy Spoon way, way back in time. Crawl, of course. Pile Driver. Oh yes, we're back. Rock Renaissance is back. Been finished, boys.